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0: From the Sky News Centre at 2. Andy Burnham's bid to become the new Labour leader has begun. The former Greater Manchester Mayor officially returned to Westminster yesterday, hours after the Prime Minister announced he's standing down. And West Streeting, the man tipped as the main rival, revealed he's backing the new Makerfield MP. Chair of the Labour Party, Anna Turley, says Sir Keir Starmer should be proud of his legacy.
1: Stabilising the economy, giving the best workers' rights that we've had in a generation, you know, incredible things for young people in schools with breakfast clubs and so on. Nationalising British Steel, which for a community like mine in Redcar could have saved thousands of jobs 10 years ago.
0: There are calls to strip Sir Geoffrey Donaldson of his knighthood after he was convicted of 18 historical sex offences, including a count of rape. The former leader of the Democratic Unionist Party had denied abusing two women when they were children. He's been remanded in custody and will be sentenced in September. Gavin Robinson's the DUP's current leader.
2: Of course he should be stripped of his knighthood, and I would add to that membership of the Privy Council as well. The full force of the law should be felt in this case.
0: Lady Eleanor Donaldson was found to have aided and abetted her husband's crimes. Three men have been charged with the murder of a teenager in Dorset. The 18-year-old was stabbed in Poole early on Friday. Eight people remain in a critical condition after Friday's train crash near Bedford. One driver died and more than 100 people were injured when two East Midlands railway services collided. Extreme temperatures expected this week have sparked concerns over impacts on health, schools and transport. A red heat health alert's been issued for parts of England and Wales. And Kylian Mbappe scored twice on his 100th appearance for France as they beat Iraq 3-0 at the World Cup. The second half was delayed for 2 hours because of storms.

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0: That's my orchestra of rubber ducks playing for me whilst I soak in a bubble bath. 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I wish I could tell you that checking your tax and making any claims on the HMRC app felt like this. 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

0: From the Sky News Centre at 3. The UK is getting its fifth Prime Minister in 4 years. Candidate Andy Burnham's returned to Westminster as MP for Makerfield hours after Sir Keir Starmer announced he'd be resigning. If no one else puts their name forward, the former Greater Manchester Mayor could move into number 10 before the end of the World Cup. For just the second time in history, a red heat health alert's been issued by the Met Office. It covers southern and central England and parts of Wales and kicks in from tomorrow morning. Temperatures could reach 40 degrees, smashing June records. Employment lawyer Lucy Needham says bosses must make changes.
1: We should be seeing employers increasing the access to cold water, to air cooling equipment, giving employees extra breaks, access to shaded area and potentially a dress down from usual formal attire.
0: Former DUP leader Sir Geoffrey Donaldson's been found guilty of 18 historical sexual offences against two women when they were children. They included one count of rape. Doctors say it's a landmark moment for people with type 1 diabetes as a new drug is approved for NHS use. Teplizumab can delay the onset of the disease for up to 3 years. Kylian Mbappe scored twice on his 100th appearance for France as they beat Iraq 3-0 at the World Cup. The second half was delayed because of storms. Joe Rawson reports from the US.
2: This was a familiar scene at the Club World Cup 12 months ago with weather delays and storms in Philadelphia meant there was a two-hour pause before the second half got underway. It didn't affect France too much though, with them winning 3-0 thanks to a double from Kylian Mbappe. There's heavy rain forecast here in Boston for England's clash with Ghana tonight.
0: And a 100-year-old Teddy's expected to fetch up to £10,000 at auction later. It's a rare Stife clown bear. That's the latest.
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0: From the Sky News Centre at 4. A coronation's looking likely at the moment, rather than a contest to appoint the next Prime Minister. Andy Burnham's the only candidate so far standing to replace Sir Keir Starmer. The new Bakerfield MP's made it clear he wants to be the next Labour leader. People in Cleethorpes told us what they think of the outgoing PM.
1: Looking at the UK as a whole, it's like nothing important or nothing major has really changed.
2: He achieved as much as he can. I mean, he can't be blamed for cutting off the oil.
3: He's definitely not given small business a chance at all.
0: A heat dome covering Western Europe means the UK could smash temperature records for June this week. The Met Office has issued a red heat alert for just the second time ever, with potential highs of 40 degrees. Water, mobile phones and electricity could all be affected. Deputy Chief Forecaster Mark Sidaway says there'll be no respite.
4: We're also having sustained long-duration heatwave events, so that means it's really, really warm at night, making them feel really uncomfortable as well. Also, the humidity will be very high, much higher than it was in the July 2022 heatwave, and that will make a real difference, making people feel even more uncomfortable.
0: There are calls to strip Sir Geoffrey Donaldson of his knighthood after he was convicted of 18 historical sex offences, including a count of rape. The former leader of the DUP had denied abusing two women when they were children. Three men have been charged with the murder of a teenager in Dorset. The 18-year-old was stabbed in Poole early on Friday. Eight people remain in a critical condition after Friday's train crash near Bedford. One driver died and more than 100 people were injured when two East Midlands railway services collided. And Norway secured a 3-2 victory over Senegal in their second group match at the World Cup. It's after France beat Iraq 3-0. Jordan against Algeria kicks off around now. That's the latest. I'm Faye.
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0: from the Sky News Centre at 5. Sakir Starmer's promising a smooth handover of power after setting a timetable for his resignation. Andy Burnham could be headed for Downing Street within weeks if the Labour leadership race goes uncontested. The new MP for Makerfield has the backing of former Health Secretary Wes Streeting. Potential leadership candidates have until July 16th to put their names forward. Greens leader Zach Polanski believes change is needed.
1: I want change too, and I think Keir Starmer's legacy is quite clear. Our bills are too high, our wages are too low. The 50 wealthiest families in this country own more wealth than 34 million people.
0: For just the second time in history, a red heat health alert's been issued by the Met Office. It covers southern and central England and parts of Wales and kicks in from tomorrow morning. Temperatures could reach 40 degrees, smashing June records. Employment lawyer Lucy Needham says bosses must make changes.
2: We should be seeing employers increasing the access to cold water, to air cooling equipment, giving employees extra breaks, access to shaded area and potentially a dress down from usual formal attire.
0: Former DUP leader Sir Geoffrey Donaldson's been found guilty of 18 historical sexual offences against two women when they were children. They included one count of rape. Doctors say it's a landmark moment for people with type 1 diabetes as a new drug is approved for NHS use. Teplizumab can delay the onset of the disease for up to 3 years. More than a third of drivers admit to using their smartwatches at the wheel. The RAC is calling for clearer legislation as it believes they're breaking the law. And Lionel Messi has broken a World Cup record to become the tournament's all-time leading scorer. Before their game against Austria, the Argentina star was level on 16 goals with Germany's Miroslav Klose. He's now moved to 18. That's the latest.
3: Ladies and gentlemen, Q. Now, another hour of music. Q Radio Northwest. Through the night.

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0: from the Sky News Centre at 6. Senior Labour figures will likely be mulling over whether or not to challenge Andy Burnham for leadership following Sir Keir Starmer's plan to resign. There are just over 2 weeks until nominations open, with the newly elected MP so far the only known candidate. Sir Keir's promised a smooth transition, which could happen within weeks. US President Donald Trump's given his take on the outgoing PM.
1: He's a very nice man. I mean, he's sort of a friend of mine. I mean, I wish him well, but he's got two problems: energy and immigration and crime. But energy and immigration.
0: Some schools are shut in parts of Wales, the Midlands and southern and eastern England, which could see temperatures hit 40 degrees Celsius this week. Red extreme heat warnings kick in tomorrow for only the second time ever. A drug that can delay the onset of type 1 diabetes has been approved for use on the NHS in England and Wales. Experts say it marks the start of a new age of treatment. Former SNP chief executive Peter Murrell will be sentenced later for embezzling more than £400,000 from the party. A motorhome, luxury goods and a robot lawnmower were among the items purchased with the funds. More than a third of drivers admit to using their smartwatches at the wheel. The RAC is calling for clearer legislation as it believes they're breaking the law. Rod Dennis is the motoring organisation's road safety spokesperson.
2: The law, in terms of the use of smartwatches while driving, is not clear at the moment. So there is a risk that you could run the risk of £6 point to £200 fine, or even worse if you're caught. So please, please resist the temptation.
0: It's currently against the law to touch a mobile phone, even when in stationary traffic. And finally, in the World Cup, Argentina striker Lionel Messi's become the World Cup's all-time top scorer on 18, while before England play Ghana tonight, manager Thomas Tuchel's criticised the hydration breaks, saying they interrupt the game. That's the latest. I'm Chris Milligan.
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5: Good morning weather today. Going to be nice and dry. Lots of sunny spells. A little bit of cloud throughout this afternoon. Going to be very warm though. Highs today around 25 degrees.
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1: Good morning, welcome along. It's a Q Radio Breakfast Show, and we're in for Tuesday. Conor Brennan with you, Andrew Ryan, Eamonn McGoughan. Good morning.
2: Good morning.
3: Hello.
1: Hello.
2: You guys feeling a bit tired after the gig last night?
1: Yeah. I'm okay, actually.
2: Feeling all right?
1: I'm
2: good.
1: Okay. There was no lemonades involved with me. What about you? Did you have a lemonade?
2: On a school night? On a Monday night?
3: I don't know, it just fell into my hand.
1: yeah, and fell into my mouth and down my throat, and that was it.
2: I do have a little bit of FOMO, I'm sure he was brilliant.
1: Yeah. Okay, sorry. Anyway, back in the room.
2: Okay.
1: Teddy Swims, what a voice.
3: Let's not talk about what happened, shall we, Connor?
1: We'll maybe do it a little bit later, I don't know. But incredible voice, incredible gig if you were there. It is concert season. And yeah, I'm not feeling too bad. Zach Bryan and Wednesday, looking forward to that.
2: Fabulous, yeah.
1: Really looking forward to that. Tempted to take Thursday off, guys, I'm not going to lie.
2: Okay.
1: To enjoy myself on
2: You're
1: going
2: to really enjoy yourself?
1: I don't know.
2: Take a day off?
1: I don't know, I might. I don't know, I'm tempted, we'll see. Yeah, that's going to be good. Hopefully you're enjoying some of the gigs if you've been along to Balsonic. It's nice to see the weather's good this week for them as well, which always
2: Perfect.
1: Helps. Let's get into Tuesday morning.

0: coming up.
1: All right, let's get into Tuesday morning then. Lots to do today. We'll be looking at somebody else to take on the manager's clipboard to win £1,500 this week. Women are more likely to complain about this than men.
2: Right.
1: What is it?
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0: Good morning, Security Breakfast Show. It's 6:30 on a Tuesday. And we're starting the show choosing violence.
1: Oh dear, that's not good.
2: I love it.
0: Women complaining.
1: Oh, here we go.
2: How long do we have?
0: Women are more likely to complain about this than men, Eamon McGuckin.
1: I wonder what it is.
0: What do you think?
1: More likely to complain about men than men are about men. I'd say that's pretty accurate.
3: The fact that they've no clothes.
1: Yes.
0: Oh, that's a good, yeah.
1: That is a good one,
3: while ordering an extra wardrobe.
0: Yeah,
1: especially before holidays.
0: So accurate, it is unbelievable.
1: I currently feel like I have nothing to wear.
0: I have no clothes. You're like, you're wearing clothes right now.
1: I know. Okay, what is it?
0: Women are more likely to complain about getting a poor night's sleep, despite actually sleeping better than men.
3: Oh, God.
0: So women tend to sleep better than men. It's just, I don't know, it's biology.
1: Women need more sleep than men, right?
0: So they tend to get more sleep, but they're more likely to complain about not sleeping well and saying that they're tired than what men are.
1: Actually, yes. I did this morning wake up and turn around to Jen and say, I was very warm, I didn't sleep well. So I have done that actually today. Connor, though, you would be quite likely to complain about your sleep because Connor would like get up his sleep score or whatever his heart rate was or whatever and have all the data.
0: Yeah, I don't really. And, you know, Andrew's the same. We both gig quite a bit at the weekend and there's definitely a sleep deficit going on at the weekend.
1: I'd say so.
0: But I don't think you ever hear Andrew or I on here in the mornings complaining about being tired.
1: Oh, yeah.
3: No, I don't.
0: Do we?
1: Not really.
3: There you go.
1: Well, not me either. I don't really complain about being tired either.
0: Not on air. Anyway.
1: No.
0: You know, it's a breakfast. You've got to be parky.
3: No, we're fine.
0: We are dying on the inside.
3: Listen, we're perfectly fine. We chose this life.
0: Yes,
1: true.
3: And we have to accept it. And, you know, we whinge and we moan about things in life because that's life, isn't it? But in terms of being tired and stuff like that, you know, I'm just tired. Mm. Deal with it.
0: Women, on the other hand, according to this.
1: Apparently women need more sleep, though. So maybe that's why. Who knows?
0: For all the complaining.

0: after seven, we'll do today's percentage thingy thing. And one of the weddings I DJed at over the weekend, I saw something and I debated with myself, do I bring this up or not? And I thought, you know what, I'm going to. I'll share it with the 6am club. I was disgusted.
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0: Andrew and Amy.
1: All right, I was at a wedding over the weekend. In fact, I was DJing it too, so I'm not outing anybody, but I witnessed something and I've kind of been going back and forth with myself. Do I bring this up on air? Should I? And I thought, you know what, I'm going to. People need to know.
2: I'm sure you see some sites.
1: Yes, this is a public, service of some description. Announcement, maybe, yeah. Anyway, buffet come out at the wedding, okay? Best part of a wedding.
3: Yeah.
1: You know?
3: You're getting the second wind.
1: Yes. And then there's the sight and smell of goujons. Oh,
2: sometimes there'd be sausage rolls, sometimes there'd be chips, sometimes there'd be pizza, sometimes there's sweets.
1: Yeah, yeah. This was goujons.
2: Nice.
1: Safe. In a little cone, chips and goujons.
2: Oh, lovely.
1: And there was a sauce on the side, right? Now, not little pots of sauce, just one, like, communal boat of sauce, right? Garlic mayo is usually the standard, right?
2: Gorgeous.
1: But anyway, I watched a girl come over, straight over to the goujons. And she was with her partner.
3: All right.
1: And they were obviously assessing the situation.
3: Yeah.
1: Trying to see what the dip was. Okay. Instead of dipping a chip or something in there or putting a little bit on her plate, I watched her put her finger.
2: No.
1: Straight into the garlic mayonnaise. Straight into the mouth. And be like, that's garlic mayonnaise. That's lovely.
2: It's just not acceptable. It's just absolutely no.
3: Straight to jail.
1: How gross is that?
3: That's disgusting.
1: It's not good, is it?
3: Do you know what? Do you not have any cop on?
2: I think this was probably late at night, by the sounds of it. And it's
3: doesn't
2: been a
3: matter,
2: long day.
3: Amy. Doesn't
2: I know,
3: matter.
2: But maybe the common sense slightly goes
3: some
2: out the window.
3: Some people are just, oh God.
1: Wild that, isn't it?
3: You know, I'm actually, like, even though I was even at the wedding, but I bet they're the type of people that didn't put any money in the card either.
1: No, I'm sure they did. I'm sure they're lovely people. Have you ever seen anything gross in the wild like that? Like at weddings, like finger dipping into the garlic mayonnaise?
2: That's just not.
1: I bet it's not isolated. I bet you people do all this stuff all the time.
2: And we don't even see it.
1: I bet you it happens. If you saw anything like that and you want to share with the group, 0770268711, drop us a message there on WhatsApp and sure we'll see what we get after 7 this morning.

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11: From the Q Radio newsroom at 7 o'clock, I'm Jim McLean and these are your top stories this morning. Geoffrey Donaldson has spent his first night on remand at McGabbery Jail. The former DUP leader was found guilty on all 18 counts of sexual assault, including rape. His wife Eleanor was found to have aided and abetted him, but cannot be convicted due to her mental health. The 63-year-old must wait until September to hear more about his fate, but the judge has already said he will face a lengthy sentence. At Westminster, Andy Burnham's coronation as the new Labour leader and Prime Minister may happen by mid-July. Keir Starmer announced his resignation yesterday, pledging his cooperation to hand over the keys of number 10. Any contenders for the position have to submit their names by the 16th of July. Former Health Secretary Wes Streeting was in the running, but has now ruled himself out. Back home, a woman remains in custody following the death of 6-year-old Courtney Chloe McCormick in a road accident yesterday. Courtney was struck by a van while she was walking on the Spring Farm Heights.
10: Bereaved parents here can now who lose a baby before 24 weeks of pregnancy can now apply for a certificate in recognition of their loss. The scheme went live on Monday. Here's the Finance Minister, John O'Dowd.
11: It's an acknowledgement of the grief and loss of the parents, and it allows the parents to have an official document that said their baby existed, and that they can now hopefully be able to share that experience and talk to others about that loss, to talk about that baby.
10: And finally, Iran's hit back at Donald Trump after he threatened to take over the country if the Strait of Hormuz is closed again. Meanwhile, Vice President J.D. Vance claims the Iranians have agreed to allow inspections of their nuclear facilities amid continuing confusion over talks. The Iranians have told Trump the Strait is not his personal casino and have repeated that it is an Iranian sovereignty waterway. That's your headline news just after 7 o'clock. Linda has more local stories next.
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12: The man remanded in custody for allegedly assaulting the former mayor, Lillian Sinoy Barr, will appear in court again on the 20th of July. Stephen Nigel Thompson from Spencer Road is also accused of the assault of two other people at a migrants forum on Saturday. And the Public Health Agency is encouraging anyone eligible for the Mpox vaccination to consider getting the jab. There's been a rise in cases here. Initial symptoms include fever, headaches, swellings, back pain and aching muscles, followed by a blistering rash. For further information, look at the PHA's website.
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13: Welcome back to Costa Coffee's Iced Coffee Forecast, here to update you on the week ahead. Today, there'll be unexpected adventures moving in from the east, with high chances of bumping into friends and conversations that go on longer than planned. Later this week, expect a refreshing iced coffee, made for picnics with picky bits and nowhere to be until 6. Because whatever the weather, with a Costa iced coffee made with heart in hand, the summer moments we love last. Costa iced coffee, made for summer.
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10: Algeria came from behind to beat Jordan 2-1 in their group match at the World Cup. The result knocks the Middle East nation out of the tournament. Overnight, Norway edged past Senegal 3-2, while France secured a 3-0 victory over Iraq. Locally in the League of Ireland, Derry City were held to a 1-1 draw against league leader Shamrock Rovers in Dublin. The home side equalised in the 83rd minute after James McLean had put the visitors ahead in the first half. And finally in rugby, Stuart McCluskey has signed a 1-year contract extension with Ulster. The new deal will keep him at the province until the end of the 2027-2028 season. That's your news and sport. Just after 7 o'clock, I'm Jim McLean. We'll have more headlines in half an hour.
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15: Thank you, newsman Jim. Good morning. Very warm today with sunny spells. Highs of around 26 degrees.

0: Bruno Mars and Rosé Appleton on the Cuba Radio Breakfast Show. Good morning, it's 7:10. Just before 7, we were chatting about that lady that I witnessed dip her finger straight into the garlic mayonnaise. I once saw a man in work in the communal kitchen take a teaspoon, stir, spoon lick the spoon clean, and put it back in the cutlery drawer.
1: No. That's quite scary, communal kitchens, and especially if you have a big office and you don't really know people. People could be doing stuff like that.
0: That's wild.
1: Ew.
0: That is wild behaviour. The spoon licked clean. Seen a chef cleaning his nail with a knife he was using to carve roast meats. I made him get another knife.
1: Please, no. It's too early for all these yucky things.
0: I don't want to know these kitchen stories. I don't want them to know.
1: I don't want to know.
0: You know.

0: It'll put you off going anywhere.
1: Yeah, it's better not to know, isn't it?
2: It is, isn't it? Ignorance is bliss for certain things, you know.
1: I wish I was more ignorant to lots of things. Do you know what I mean?
2: Yeah.
1: Because otherwise you get too worked up about things.
0: Yeah, that's true.
1: And sometimes you kind of go, there's also a part of you, I wish I didn't care so much about stuff.
2: Yeah,
1: you know what I mean?
2: I know what you mean.
1: You kind of think, you know, sometimes you wake up and you go, oh, I'm thinking about this. And I go, well, I can't change it. I can't impact it, but then I'm feeling bad about it. And then I go, oh, I wish I didn't wake up thinking it. Like, then you feel guilty for not caring about stuff.
2: Exactly.
1: You know, it's just such a vicious cycle.
2: There is.
0: I don't know what you're talking about.
2: Like world events and stuff, you know.
0: Oh, okay.
2: I remember when the Russia and Ukraine war first broke out, and I was listening to this podcast, this daily podcast called Ukraine Cast, right? And every single day they were talking about World War III. Every single day they were talking about World War III. And even though you're thinking, you know, the world is very much in a... It's like getting into this stuff too much. My point being is, every day I went to bed or came into work thinking, it's going to be World War III.
0: Yeah, it's just in your head a lot. Yeah.
2: Sometimes you got to switch it off.
0: Yes,
2: that's a bit of a leap, isn't it? From people licking spoons to...
1: But it's all connected,
2: Connor.
1: But it's all...

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1: Hey, I'm Sam Fender.
2: It's The Weeknd.
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7: 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Don't you think I'm a little too young to be messed with like that?

0: Best Guy Silent Treatment. Good morning.
1: The percentage thingy thing.
0: All right, today's percentage thingy thing is very specific. It's localized.
2: Okay, nice.
0: To the people of Belfast. 25% of Belfast residents do this every summer. What is it?
3: Tops off.
0: Tops off.
2: Is it have a barbecue?
3: I mean, half the stuff I can't say.
0: We all know what you're thinking.
3: Oh, yeah.
0: That's wrong.
2: Is it go on holiday?
0: It's not, no. 25% of Belfast residents do this every summer. What could that be? Have a guess this morning. The number you need, get us on WhatsApp. 077-02-687-001. He's got his hand up. I'm scared. What is it?
3: Is it the go to the Lagan Bar?
0: That's good, but it's not correct.
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2: Good morning. The M2 is slow. That's approaching the Nelson Street off-slip. Also, the West Link going towards York Street. Apart from that, traffic seems quite quiet at the minute, but if you do spot anything, the Q Radio travel line is 90 890 110.
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1: Yeah! 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

0: Mumford & Sons, Rushmere on the Curio Breakfast Show. Good morning. Anybody else at Teddy Swims last night? Good gig, wasn't it?
1: It looked fantastic. Tell me about it.
0: Some voice. So much, like, swag.
1: Oh, man. Yeah.
0: That's right.
1: Swag, what
0: he's
1: a way to put it.
0: So cool. Andrew was like, so many tattoos.
1: Yeah, he does, yeah.
0: He's tattooed it up, isn't he?
2: And his microphone was a knuckle duster.
0: Yeah.
1: Oh, very cool. Right, okay.
0: It was class, wasn't it?
2: It was. Yeah.
0: It was so good. What's
1: and Lauren
0: about
1: Spencer
0: it?
1: Smith, the Lauren Spencer support, Smith. She was good too.
0: She was very good as well. What's on tonight? Zach Bryan's in town?
1: Zach Bryan tonight and tomorrow night.
0: Yeah. Looking forward to
1: really
0: that.
1: Really looking forward
0: You're
1: to that.
0: You're going tomorrow
1: yes,
0: as well?
1: Yes, I'm going tomorrow.
0: You're going to go tonight, right?
2: Yeah.
0: Yeah, it's going to be good. There'll be a big crowd down at Butcher Road.
2: Yeah. Warm
0: today. So if you are obviously going to any of the gigs this week, especially, bring some water with you. You know, keep hydrated and everything else. It's going to be 40 degrees in London this week. 40 degrees.
1: I know, that's absolutely insane. My friend who works there, she was sending me photos of her, like, Apple screenshot on the weather, and she has to set up things for events this week and, like, set out chairs and lift boxes, and she was like, how am I going to cope in this?
2: You just do it.
1: 36 or something, isn't it? That's absolutely nuts.
2: We've had this weather kind of before, like, especially in London. When I lived in London, it used to be insane.
1: I know, it's awful. And a lot of them, like, you know, they don't have aircon or whatever, so she'll be happy if she is in the office, yeah. I think.
0: Yeah, I think they're more used to it in London than here. It gets to about 25
1: She's from here. She's only been there a few years, so she's like, what is this?
0: We start to freak. 7:30 now, Newsline, Jim's got our headlines.
3: Good morning. Geoffrey Donaldson has spent his first night on remand at McGabbery. The former DUP leader was found guilty on all 18 counts of sexual assault yesterday at Newry Crown Court. The 63-year-old must wait until September to hear more about his fate. Elsewhere, a woman remains in custody following the death of 6-year-old Courtney Chloe McCormick in Sunday's road accident near Newry. The 40-year-old was the driver of a van that struck Courtney on Spring Farm Heights. Elsewhere, Stormont's baby loss certificate scheme is now live. Bereaved five parents here who lose a baby before 24 weeks of pregnancy can now apply for one in recognition of their loss. And finally, at Westminster, Andy Burnham's coronation as a new Labour leader and Prime Minister may happen by mid-July, but senior MPs within the party could consider launching leadership challenges to effectively block him from being guaranteed the keys to Downing Street. That's all from me. I'll have your news in full at 8 o'clock.
4: 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Wake up with a laugh. Q Radio Breakfast.

0: Ariana Grande, Hate That I Made You Love Me. Good morning.
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0: Today's Percentage Thingy Thing in the Curio Breakfast Show. 25% of Belfast residents do this every summer. What is it?
2: Sharon is guessing, is it go to the caravan?
3: Have a salad for dinner.
2: Fair enough, yeah.
0: Bad times when the salad comes out and the wee pathetic slice of ham rolled up and all.
2: There's always photos that go up
0: online. Ham rolled up in a wee cylinder to make it look fancy.
2: Fiona guessing, is it complain that it's too warm?
0: No, I think it's the similar.
4: Morning, guys. Is it 25% of Belfast residents complain about the crappy weather that we're having through the summertime? Because all we do is complain.
0: Yeah,
2: yeah,
0: the weather's not nice.
2: Complain either way.
0: Is it starting a fight in Botanic Park?
3: Hot tubs.
0: Oh, yeah. The hot tubs were big for a while. Is it build a bonfire? It's not.
2: Is it buy new clothes in Primark for holidays? Good one.
0: Very good. That is good.
2: May have done that.
0: Buy a paddling pool.
2: Okay. Go to an outdoor concert.
0: Oh, I like how specific this one is. Can hear the music from the gigs happening in Belfast.
2: Oh, yes. I suppose if you live close, that would be quite handy if you could listen to it quite well.
0: Mm.
2: You just have a wee party in your house. Depending on how close you were.
0: Is it putting a paddling pool out the front footpath because there's no garden?
2: I remember people doing that in uni times, or like put their sofa in the front garden.
0: Yeah, it's a look. You get away with that stuff at uni, can't you?
2: You do, yeah.
0: We're going a short break over the 12th of July.
2: Move closer to their caravan, yes.
0: No. Lots about the caravans, so a lot of the hot tubs.
3: A lot of caravans, a lot of paddling pools.
0: Yeah.
3: Attempt to travel on the M1 or M2.
2: Paint the fence.
0: Oh yeah, paint the fence. That's a good one though. Nobody getting it right, I'll give it to you. 25% of Belfast residents do this every summer. The answer is get sunburned.
2: Ooh.
0: Belfast is the second sunburn capital of the UK.
2: That's not good. Connor, you've been sunburned this year. Just a wee bit.
0: I know. Beaten only by Coventry. So Coventry is the sunburn capital of the UK. In second place then is Belfast. So
2: get
0: there
2: that
0: you go.
2: SPF on.
0: Get the spiff on. Get it on you right now because it's going to be, 26 degrees today?
2: Yeah, we might need it.
0: And as Andrew said, something else we like in Belfast is taps off.
3: Tops off, yeah.
2: Maybe that's why, yeah. Everyone's skin's exposed.
0: Get it on. Yeah.

0: Becky Hill, I said a love. Good morning, it's a Curio Breakfast Show. Entertainment news before 8, and then Amy's answers a little later.
1: Yes, we do. We've got another dilemma for you today.
0: Okay, entertainment news.
1: We have a little bit about Harry Styles, a new movie in the works, and some news about Adele.
0: A new movie in the works.
1: That's, you know.
0: There's always new movies.
1: If I told you the details, I'd basically be reading out the entertainment news. So I just wanted to give you a little sprinkle of the entertainment news without giving it all away, you know?
0: You'll never guess what. There's a new movie in the works. God, wait to 8 o'clock.
1: If I told you who was in it and stuff, that's just really what the story is that I have here.
0: All right, we'll wait patiently.
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0: Guys, guess what? There's cars on the road.
1: Yeah, there are cars on the road, actually. The M1 is very slow. That's going between Junction 7 at Sprucefield and Junction 6, Saintfield Road, Belfast bound. The M2, that's from Junction 1 at Fort William to Nelson Street off slip. And the West Link, as usual, that's going towards York Street. Anything else? 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
0: Thanks, Amy. We've got songs next.
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0: right here in Northern Ireland and around the world.
1: Metal or hard plastic water bottles are being allowed into Wembley for tonight's Harry Styles concert, which we're told will still be going ahead as planned. I didn't know that was on the table. It might have been called off. Fans are asked not to arrive too early to avoid standing outside in the sun. Temperatures could hit 36 degrees Celsius. I think at some point this week it's up to 40.
2: That's mad.
1: In London with the heatwave. Free sun cream is available inside the stadium. Bottled water will be sold at reduced prices. That's nice of them. Bringing in metal, hard plastic bottles, which is obviously great. Bringing in water, of course, you can stay hydrated. But
2: surely people are going to bring in stuff that's not
1: water. That could be gin.
2: Yeah, I mean, how are they going to know?
1: Are they going to have?
3: Are they going to know?
1: Are they going to have staff whose job it is to have wee sippy sips of everybody's water?
2: Surely not. It's a lot. Like, you know, Wembley Stadium be pretty big, so I don't know if they can do that. I don't know how they do that.
1: A lot of sippy sips.
3: Imagine that. Like, oh, we're selling water at a reduced price today because of the heat. And then you go tomorrow and it's cloudy, and then they go
1: back up the food.
3: But you can sell it at a cheaper price. You're choosing not to sell it at a cheaper price.
2: They've said what they can do now. You'd be expecting that all the time. In other news, the movie that I was teasing that you're so excited. To hear about.
1: Amy teasing the entertainment news. Andrew went to get coffee and she went, I goes, what's in the entertainment news? She went, well, there's a new movie in production. I went, really? A new movie? No
2: but
1: way.
2: But if I hadn't given the details, I would have given it away. Right, these are the details.
1: Here's your time.
2: So Timothée Chalamet and Selena Gomez are to star in a new romantic film. So it's going to be called Not Alone. And I'm not sure I like the description. I feel like it's something Connor would like. An intergalactic animated comedy.
3: Brilliant.
2: About an astrobotanist developing the world's first plant-fueled rocket.
1: Oh yeah,
2: that's something Connor would like.
1: Oh yeah, that sounds like a bit of me right there.
2: But it is made by Illumination, so that's the studio behind Minions, Despicable Me,
1: really?
2: And Super Mario Bros. So
1: well, it'll be a kids' film, probably, will it?
2: Yeah, okay. I think so.
1: Here's one for you. You like this, lady.
3: Adele is said to be recording new music in London 2 years after taking a big break. The singer's come back to her hometown to work on new music. She last released new music in 2021 with her album titled 30, which featured hits including Easy On Me. So I imagine if she releases an album next year, it'll be called 37, is it?
2: 36? Yeah, that'll be right. Something
3: like that. I saw Adele live.
2: Oh, did you? I'd love to see her.
3: Saw her in Wembley.
2: Brilliant.
3: Unbelievable.
2: She is class. I love her.
1: An amazing voice. That is she. Caught up for now. Q Radio
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0: Bet with Grad, you win on Q Radio Afternoon. All this week, you could win amazing prizes. 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So listen in with me, Jordan, to win.
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15: The Q Radio newsroom at 8 o'clock. I'm Jim McLean, and these are your top stories this morning. Geoffrey Donaldson has spent his first night on remand at McGabbery Jail. The former leader of the DUP was found guilty on all 18 counts of sexual assault, including rape, at Newry Crown Court. His wife Eleanor was found to have aided and abetted him, but cannot be convicted due to her mental health. The 63-year-old must wait until September to hear more about his fate, but the judge has already said he will likely face a lengthy sentence. Meanwhile, a woman remains in custody following the death of six-year-old Courtney Chloe McCormick in a road accident near Newry on Sunday. The 40-year-old was the driver of a van that struck Courtney on the Spring Farm Heights. Bereaved parents here can now apply for a baby loss certificate. It's available to anyone who's experienced a loss prior to the end of the 24th week of pregnancy. The Finance Minister, John O'Dowd, explains the importance of the scheme.
16: The certificate is an acknowledgement of the baby. It's an acknowledgement of the grief and loss of the parents, and it allows the parents to have an official document that said their baby existed.
15: And at Westminster, Andy Burnham's coronation as a new Labour leader and Prime Minister may happen by mid-July, but a number of senior MPs within the party are considering leadership challenges to effectively block him from being guaranteed the keys to Downing Street. Nominations to succeed Keir Starmer open in just over 2 weeks' time. That's your headline news. Just after 8 o'clock, Linda has more local stories next.
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17: The man remanded in custody for allegedly assaulting the former mayor, Lillian Sinoy Barr, will appear in court again on the 20th of July. Stephen Nigel Thompson from Spencer Road is also accused of the assault of two other people at a migrants' forum on Saturday. And the Public Health Agency is encouraging anyone eligible for the Mpox vaccination to consider getting the jab. There's been a rise in cases here. Initial symptoms include fever, headaches, swellings, back pain and aching muscles, followed by a blistering rash. For further information, look at the PHA's website.
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18: 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Without thinking, he stopped and helped them up. 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
15: Algeria came from behind to beat Jordan 2-1 in their group match at the World Cup. The result knocks the Middle East nation out of the tournament. Overnight, Norway edged past Senegal 3-2, while France secured a 3-0 victory over Iraq. Locally in the League of Ireland, Derry City were held to a 1-1 draw against league leader Shamrock Rovers in Dublin. Homeside equalised in the 83rd minute after James McLean had put the visitors ahead in the first half. And in rugby, Stuart McCluskey has agreed a one-year contract extension with Ulster, who will keep him at the province until the end of the 2027-28 season. That's your news and sport just after 8 o'clock. I'm Jim McLean. I'll have more headlines in half an hour.
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19: Thank you, Newsman Jim. Good morning. Very warm today with sunny spells. Highs around 26.
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0: Amy's Answers. Hi, Amy. It's Sarah. Anonymous Sarah again today. I feel like we've had a similar one to this before, but not quite this. So, my best friend is late to absolutely everything. Last weekend, I was waiting outside a restaurant for nearly 40 minutes before she arrived, and it's really starting to annoy me. She is a brilliant friend otherwise, but I feel like she doesn't really respect my time. Do I just accept that's the way that she is, or do I have a right to be annoyed about this?
1: Everybody's got a friend like that, or a family member, a relative. Everybody has got somebody like that in their life that if you are meeting at 3, you have to tell them 1:30.
0: Is that what you do? Do you just tell them a different time and hope for the best that they're going to make it?
1: Yeah.
2: Yeah. Tricky one. This is how I would deal with it. If you're getting fed up with it, kind of say to them with a big smile on your face and kind of make a joke out of it. First of all, see how they react. They go, hey, what is it with you and lateness? You're always late. What's going on?
0: Okay, I like
2: that. You say it in a very nice, non-confrontational way. I told the story about going on a date with the girl, didn't I?
0: Yes, and she was late or something, wasn't she? Or what was that?
2: Remember that? And so I went on a date with this girl. Oh, we must be going back 10 years now. And I still talk about it sometimes. But long story short, she picked a place to go for a drink. I said, meet there at 8 o'clock. She turned up at 10 to 9. And then the second time I saw her, I let it slide. And then the second time I met her, she was like 25 minutes late or something like that. And I said to her, oh, Jesus, you're always late, aren't you? And
0: is this when you did this? This little jokey thing?
2: In a jokey way. And she went, yeah, you know, it's something I'm... And she goes, yeah, you know, it's something I'm working on. And then I said something like, you must miss a lot of trains and flights and stuff. She goes, no, I don't. So I said, so you can be on time.
1: I don't know who's the bigger red flag there, you or her. That's direct. I don't know.
0: That is true. That's quite an intense comment as well.
2: I'm sorry.
0: It is valid, but it is intense.
1: Pure interrogation, the poor girl.
0: She probably just wanted to do her makeup or something really nice, or maybe she had a nightmare with her hair.
2: Maybe get dressed earlier.
1: I don't know. I don't know. What do you do? Everybody's got a friend or family member or a partner or somebody like this in their lives. How do you handle people like that? I don't think it needs to be anything serious. I don't think it's a friendship ender or anything like that. Right? You're not gonna properly fall out with somebody, unless you're Andrew. Because they're a bit late. I don't know. With us, this one person that we have, you always just give them an earlier time. You give them an hour's grace.
0: An hour? That's quite a lot.
1: Oh, you have to. And they'll still turn up late.
0: It is annoying, though.
1: 077-02-687-001. And yes, Megan, if you're listening, I'm talking about you this morning. This is Taylor Swift. I knew it. I knew you.

0: I knew on the Curio Breakfast Show. I like that song. It's growing on me. It's 10 past 8 on the show today. Amy's answers. Quick recap.
1: So basically, Sarah's friend is always late and it's starting to annoy her a wee bit, but does she have a right to be annoyed, basically?
0: Well, there's the extreme sides of this. Good morning, Ashley.
2: My husband is late to everything, like everything. When we were first going out, he used to be late to pick me up for like every single date that we went on. To the point where at the time I still lived at home with my parents, and it became a bit of a running joke of how late he was going to be. His record was 5 hours late for a date. I think he had fallen asleep. But we're married 11 years, going strong. I think just give them grace.
1: That's nice.
0: There's that approach, and then there's the cut them out of your life forever.
1: We have had a few
0: of
1: those.
0: Do not let them disrespect your time.
1: People are saying that. Your time is important. People are saying you should always be early. If I'm meeting you at 5 p.m, I will be there at 4:50.
3: I don't mind.
1: Are we saying about?
3: I don't mind someone being...
0: It's not a job interview.
3: I don't mind someone being a couple of minutes late. Right? I'll give you a quick one, right? I was doing a tour and we were in Europe somewhere with... And there's three comedians and the promoter was bringing us from city to city.
1: Okay.
3: And every night we had to be picked up at 7 o'clock from our hotel because the show was starting at, say, 8 o'clock.
1: Right.
3: So we'd all be down in the reception, the foyer of the hotel.
0: Oh, I know who this person is.
3: No. This is an English guy, by the way.
0: Oh, right,
3: It's not people from here.
0: Okay.
3: And 6:55, we're waiting in reception, me and the other comedian. And then the other comedian always came down 5 past, 7 minutes past, 9 minutes past. And this happened like night one, happened night two. And one of the other guys says to me, he's making a statement like, you will wait for me.
1: Oh, no.
3: Like,
1: that's
0: leave his item at that point.
1: No, what? 5 minutes late?
3: No.
1: Relax yourselves.
3: No, Amy, it's about principle. But you're all airy-fairy with all
1: I'm
3: that.
1: Not,
3: anyway,
1: I'm
3: like,
1: not a late person.
3: You know, but anyway.
1: You know what Jay does that really annoys me whenever we're checking out of a hotel, right? So say you're meant to check out at 11 o'clock, right? I will purposely like leave the hotel room like 5-10 minutes before 11 o'clock. Jay will wait till 11 o'clock and then he'll start packing his stuff and then he'll leave the room.
0: He's just trying to get the most out of it, you know?
1: I'm always ready to go.
0: Joanne said the nail on the head. I have a few friends who always kept us late for meals out, so I started telling them an earlier time and never had a problem since, and they are none the wiser. That's the way to do it. If you have dinner at 5, you tell them it's at 4.
1: I said, you know what? Yeah, just do that then, and then it saves everybody the hassle. Brilliant.
0: Well, because some people treat the time like it's like a starting time. Like a door's open, you know, like the concert's open at, say, 6. It's like, oh, sure, we'll go down for about 7:30.
1: Yeah, I don't think it's a conscious effort of trying to be rude or anything.
3: Some people are rude, though.
1: Well, yes.
3: You know what I mean? Like, lateness is being rude. I'm sorry, but you are being rude if you're late.
0: How many times a week is Andrew Ryan the last one to walk in out of us three? Yeah. When's the last time Andrew Ryan has been
1: the first one here
0: for the news starting the show?
1: Couldn't tell you. You're late every single morning.
3: Excuse me. Hold on a second.
1: So you're lucky we don't think that. You think.
3: I literally said 30 seconds ago, I don't mind a couple of minutes late.
0: Because it's you.
3: You're such a rat, man.
1: I know, but you're going, lateness. It's rude.
3: If you're half an hour, 40 minutes late, that's rude. A couple of minutes is fine, but that's rude.
0: It's Jesus.
3: That's what I said. And I stand by it.

0: Good morning, welcome along to the Curio Breakfast Show. Thanks for joining us today. It's 20 past 8, a little later on the show. What's wrong?
1: You gotta tell him.
0: About the boss?
1: Yeah, don't just say it, you gotta say it.
0: Well, the boss is in early today.
1: Right, so Errol, our boss, has come in early. He normally comes in, what, half nine? He's in the half nine to half five, isn't he?
0: He's throwing dirty looks through the window here.
1: And he's come in this morning and...
0: He's pottering.
1: Connor says, I'm anxious. Why is he in?
2: He's pottering about.
1: And he's pottering about and we don't normally see him.
0: I think there's some big wigs coming in or something, so he's in early and he's...
1: Zach Bryan is in? Is Zach Bryan coming in?
0: Can you imagine?
1: Imagine that.
0: If he was coming in, we couldn't say anything. Yeah. But he's just pottering. It's distracting. It's getting me nervous.
2: And Connor said that and Andrew goes, right, I'm going to go out and tell him. So Andrew marched him in and said, why are you pottering about?
0: Go to your office. This is the boss. We don't like you here. Go to your office.
1: I've never worked at a place where Connor Brennan goes, the manager is in and I don't like this.
2: He's walking up to the window now to distract us.
1: I don't know.
0: He threatened to pull the plug and then we shut up.
2: Yeah.
1: Why is he here? He's very...
2: Right, that's enough. Anyway. Do you want the plug to be pulled?
0: Fueler Game Cash Dash, as we were saying a little later. Manager's Clipboard, Spar and Eurospar, £1,500 up for grabs a little later on the show if you want to take that on. Also, boys and girls, for most it's the last week of school.
2: It is.
0: The last full week anyway. Mm-hmm. Another chance for you to win passes to Artastic. We would love to start your summer break heading there. All the details coming up.
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2: Good morning. The M1 is slow going between Junction 2 at Stockmans and Junction 1 at Broadway. Also between Sprucefield and Junction 6 Saintfield Road. That's going Belfast bound. The M2 is slow from Junction 3 at Greencastle to the Nelson Street offslip. The West Link towards York Street. The Sydenham Bypass from Tillysburn towards D Street Bridge. Also road users in North Belfast are advised that the Shankill Road is currently closed between the junctions of Tennant Street in Glenwood Street. That's due to a two-vehicle collision. We've had a few messages in about that, saying that there's heavy traffic around that area, so avoid that if you can. Anything else? 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

0: Kia Breakfast. 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Newsman James got our headlines.
1: Good morning. Jeffrey Donaldson spent his first night on remand at McGarbury Jail. The former DUP leader must wait until September to hear more about his sentence after he was found guilty in all 18 counts of sexual assault yesterday. Meanwhile, a woman remains in custody following the death of 6-year-old Courtney Chloe McCormick in a road accident near Newry on Sunday. And at Westminster, a number of senior Labour MPs are said to be considering leadership challenges to effectively block Andy Burnham from being guaranteed the keys to Downing Street. Nominations to succeed Keir Starmer open in just over 2 weeks' time. That's all from me. I'll have your news in full at 9 o'clock.
0: That is not all from you, newsman Jim.
1: Yep.
0: We were chatting about being late.
1: Fashionably late.
0: That would never be you, would it?
1: No.
0: Hello to the lovely newsman Jim's wife.
2: Morning breakfast team, let's throw newsman Jim under the bus over. He is always late. Always. On our wedding day, I had to tell him that the service was at 1 o'clock and he had to be at the venue for 12:30, no later. Service was at 2. He was suited and booted and we were still walking about in pyjamas. Great fun. Have a great day.
0: That's you're fantastic. That relative, yeah. That you have to...
3: It's you.
1: Yeah.
0: It's you.
1: It's what my late father used to call me. My mum and dad are from Belfast, but my dad, when we moved to Oma, he adopted one thing that he loved. The one thing he adopted from moving to Oma was Tyrone time. So
3: Tyrone
1: time. It was like half an hour beyond. So even though Amber said to me to be there for 12:30, I think I still was there about 1:45. It's like,
3: oh my,
1: you just
3: word.
1: Nobody wants to be early
3: on your wedding day.
1: Actually, do you know what? Actually, on our wedding day, the minister was actually said that Amber was the first bride he'd ever known to be early.
3: Yes, because brides are always late, aren't
1: fashionably
3: they?
1: Late. And fair, she was the down. Only one. She was there and ready to go.
0: And you were the one then that was fashionably late.
1: Yeah.
0: Everybody's waiting for a newsman.
1: Hey, just add a bit of drama and
0: suit.
1: Style. Like, yeah. When would I ever be late? Yeah.
0: Well, there you go.
1: Say nothing.
0: Thank you very much, newsman.
1: No problem.
0: Olivia Rodrigo, this is called Stupid Song, Curio Breakfast. New York.

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0: Almost 20 to 9 on your Tuesday. Let's get you sent off to Airtastic.
2: Yes, we're giving away that family of 4 pass. 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
0: And how do we win?
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4: Hi, my name's Aaron. I'm 4 years old and I go to Old Park Nursery, and the person I'm describing has a green and red dress and she has a tail and she sometimes runs out of the sea.
2: Did we have that one yesterday?
0: Have we got a new one for today?
2: We may have. Can I find it on the spot? Yes, I can. Stalling, yes.
0: Would you like to forward that to me? I have it now. Here we go. Listen to this clue. Forget about that one.
4: Well done. No! You're right.
0: What are you trying to do to me today?
3: Karen cheered this morning. Karen, as if Connor wasn't out late last night.
0: No, can you tell?
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3: Okay.
7: He wears a helmet and a suit. It's green, purple, and white. His catchphrase is Queen Billy and Beyond!
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0: I love that energy. We all need that energy this morning.
3: To infinity and beyond. Who is that? So if you think you know the answer, 028-9236-967.
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2: Good morning. There's heavy traffic in Derry, Londonderry. That's on the Clunie Road. The M1 is slow between Junction 2 at Stockmans and Junction 1 at Broadway. Also on the M1 from Sprucefield going to St Field Road. That's Belfast bound. The M2 is slow from Junction 3 Greencastle to Junction 1A. That's Nelson Street off slip. The West Link towards York Street. The Sydney Bypass going from Tilliesburn towards D Street Bridge. Also road users in North Belfast are advised that the Shankill Road is currently closed. That's between the junctions of Tennant Street and Glenwood Street because of a 2-vehicle collision, so please avoid that area. Also, there's traffic in Armagh on the Newry Road. Anything else? 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
2: Hello.
1: Hello, good morning. Who are we speaking to?
2: My name's Chloe. I have the kids in the car.
1: Okay, hello kids.
3: Hi.
1: Hi, what are your names, children?
3: I'm Caleb and I'm 9 years old.
4: And hi,
3: I'm Caleb.
4: Matilda,
3: and I'm 6 years old.
4: I'm Matilda.
1: Oh, Caleb and Matilda. Very good names. And are you finishing school this week?
3: Yeah.
5: Are you excited for the summer holidays?
3: Definitely.
1: Are you going?
3: We're going on holiday.
1: Oh, where are you going on holiday?
3: Germany.
5: Oh, very nice.
1: Germany. Very good. Wow. And have you been to Germany before?
3: No.
1: No, it's brilliant. You're going to have a great time.
4: Do you know whereabouts in Germany you're going?
3: Frankfurt.
1: Wow. Brilliant.
5: Is that only that?
4: They make the sausages?
1: Frankfurters, aren't they? Yeah. So excellent stuff. Well, I hope you have a great time in Frankfurt in Germany. I presume you're flying from Dublin.
5: Oh, I'm just going to ask
4: have you got your flight number
1: now? Rob, we want to give you tickets to Airtastic. So did you hear the clue and know what the answer is?
3: Yeah.
1: Go on.
3: We think it's Buzz Lightyear.
5: Let's see if you're right.
6: Well done. You're right. It's Buzz Lightyear.
5: Brilliant. Yes, we've got your Airtastic passes to give you now. And I also like the way you answered that in sync. Both at the same time. Very impressive.
1: Very German behaviour.
4: They're getting ready. Yeah,
1: Everything is organised.
4: Very efficient.
1: So, what are you doing in Frankfurt, Mum?
2: We're watching their dad do the Iron Man.
5: Oh, class.
1: Oh,
5: very good.
1: Oh, all right. So your dad, so Connor now is getting very excited because he's into all that kind of stuff. So his dad's doing an Iron Man. Is your daddy big and strong?
2: Dad's doing an Iron Man. Is he big and strong?
3: Yeah.
1: Oh, that's brilliant. Connor hasn't done one yet. So.
4: No, and I never will.
2: There's still time.
5: Oh, well, tell him good luck from us.
4: No,
5: enjoy.
4: Iron Man's definitely, it's. Hope your husband wouldn't take offence, but I think it's a midlife crisis thing. There's time.
2: He'd agree with you, don't worry. He'd agree with you.
1: And after the Iron Man, are you just going over there for a few days, or are you doing a week or something, or...?
2: Just over a week.
1: Oh,
4: nice. At least you get a holiday out of it, right?
1: That's good. And the kids can cheer on their dad.
2: Exactly. I'm here for the holiday.
1: And children, just so you know, when your dad's out there and he's swimming and he's running and he's cycling, make sure you eat lots of ice cream just to wind him up. All right.
2: You have lots of sweets. Loads of ice cream.
1: Right. Well done, kids. You're lovely kids, and enjoy Germany. And you got a day off homework as well.
4: Yes.
1: Okay. Don't have to do any homework today. Take care. Bye.

0: Top of rolling. Good luck, babe. Good morning. It's a Cuberty Breakfast Show after 9 o'clock.
1: We've got the Fuel Your Game Cash Dash. We're going to get another finalist through today, and somebody could potentially be winning £1,500 on Friday.
2: Yes, very exciting.
0: Unreal. Also, after 9, want to chat about Teddy Swims and the concert, and I think could be the first time I've saw this at a concert. Can you remember? Do you know what I'm talking about?
1: What was it?
0: You bought them a drink at the bar?
2: Yes.
0: Oh, yeah. Chat about that after 9.

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20: Q Radio Newsroom at 9 o'clock. I'm Jim McLean and these are your top stories this morning. Geoffrey Donaldson has spent his first night on remand at McGabbery Jail. The former DUP leader must wait until September to hear more about his sentence after he was found guilty on all 18 counts of sexual assault yesterday. His wife Eleanor was found to have aided and abetted him, but she cannot be convicted due to her mental health. There are calls for the 63-year-old's knighthood and membership of the Privy Council to be removed immediately. Meanwhile, a woman arrested on Sunday following the death of 6-year-old Courtney Chloe McCormick in a road accident in Uri has been released on bail. The 40-year-old was the driver of a van that struck Courtney on Spring Farm Heights. Meanwhile, bereaved parents here can now apply for a baby loss certificate. It's available to anyone who's experienced a loss prior to the end of the 24th week of pregnancy. The Finance Minister, John O'Dowd, explains the scheme's importance.
21: The certificate is an acknowledgement
10: of the baby. It's an acknowledgement of the grief and loss of the parents, and it allows the parents to have an official document that said their baby existed.
11: And at Westminster, a number of senior Labour MPs are considering leadership challenges to effectively block Andy Burnham's coronation as the party's new leader and next Prime Minister. Nominations to succeed Keir Starmer open in just over 2 weeks' time. If there are no other candidates to replace him, the Makerfield MP could be in number 10 by mid-July. That's your headline news. Just after 9 o'clock, Linda has more local stories next.
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14: The man remanded in custody for allegedly assaulting the former mayor, Lillian Sinoy Barr, will appear in court again on the 20th of July. Stephen Nigel Thompson from Spencer Road is also accused of the assault of two other people at a migrants' forum on Saturday. And the Public Health Agency is encouraging anyone eligible for the Mpox vaccination to consider getting the jab. There's been a rise in cases here. Initial symptoms include fever, headaches, swellings, back pain and aching muscles, followed by a blistering rash. For further information, look at the PHA's website.
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11: Algeria came from behind to beat Jordan 2-1 in their group match at the World Cup. The result knocks the Middle East nation out of the tournament. Overnight, Norway edged past Senegal 3-2, while France secured a 3-0 victory over Iraq. Locally in the League of Ireland, Derry City were held to a 1-1 draw against league leader Shamrock Rovers last night in Dublin. The home side equalised in the 83rd minute after James McLean had put the visitors ahead in the first half. And in rugby, Stuart McCluskey has signed a 1-year contract extension with Ulster. We'll see the centre remain at Ravenhill until the end of next season. That's your news and sport. Just after 9 o'clock, I'm Jim McLean. I'll have more at the top of the hour.
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25: Thank you, Newsman Jim. Good morning. Very warm today with sunny spells. Highs around 26 degrees.
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0: Miley Cyrus, End of the World on the Curio Breakfast Show. 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Hi, Lisa.
1: Guys, I just heard the way that Andrew Ryan asked the kids what their names were, and he sounded like the big bad wolf from Little Red Riding Hood. He just was like, "What are your names, children?" And it was the creepiest thing. I would suggest, as a father or a new father-to-be, that if he ends up going to places to see other children, he doesn't ask them their names like that.
0: Did you say it weird?
2: No.
0: Let's do a VAR check, will we?
3: Hi, what are your names, children?
0: Well, it's a bit weird.
3: Hi, what are your names, children? I don't think that's weird.
4: It is like the big bad wolf, isn't it? It's, it's very like nursery rhyme.
3: What are your names, children? I think people will agree with me. It's not. It's completely normal. Hi, what are your names, children?
0: It's a bit weird. It is a bit.
3: It's not.
0: Here we're going to talk about Teddy Swims in Belfast last night, and I think a first at a concert that I've seen anyway. After Zara Larsson, Midnight Sun's Cue.

0: Zara Larsson, The Night Sun on the Curio Breakfast Show. Hello, children. Did we have a good time at Teddy Swims last night?
1: Yeah, it was good, yeah.
0: Some voice, right? Amazing. If you were there, I'm sure.

0: You'll agree. The band that he plays with as well, phenomenal.
1: Tell me all the goss.
0: Those guitars. It was class. Really good. The sound of Balsonic as well. I don't know if they've done something this year, but the sound is so impressive.
1: Oh, brilliant. Yeah, that's always good.
0: Very good.
2: I forgot to tell you, a woman hit me last night.
1: Hit you? Yeah. Hit you? Yeah. Punched you?
2: Yeah, close fist into me shoulder.
1: On purpose?
2: Yeah.
1: Or like a hey? Or like a...
2: Yeah,
1: angry.
2: But it was like, oh. All I just went, all right, calm down. She kind of smiled. I let it go and I smiled back at her like...
1: Oh, no, wait. Well,
0: I'm glad.
1: Was she angry or was she saying hello?
0: She was saying hello,
2: but you don't...
0: Like a wee...
2: But you don't hit someone like...
0: Just a wee dig in the shoulder.
2: I let it slide, you know, I was in a calm mood.
0: Good. Okay, good, yeah. Teddy Swims was class. The band was class. Lauren Spencer Smith was class. Missed the first act as well, but heard they were very good. Yeah. But it was very good. It was packed, absolutely packed. Everybody in great form. Weather was great.
1: Good to see.
0: It was good. It was really, really, really, really impressive. And we walked in, and who was there? But a couple that had just got married.
2: Yeah, in wedding dress and everything.
1: Oh, brilliant. And yeah, they'd spent their... So it was like the reception, basically.
0: Yeah, credit to Love Belfast that I've stole the audio from for this.
3: So today we got married at 12 o'clock. I had booked the tickets to the Teddy Swims concert long before the wedding was ever booked. Leon booked the wedding. We've had our wedding today. We've got a wonderful day. My new mother-in-law and my best mom are looking after our kids while we're here to see Teddy Swims tonight.
0: How would you get it?
1: Brilliant. What a way to spend your wedding evening.
0: Yeah, and she was in full dress. He was in the suit. And I'm sure they got tortured all night.
1: I'm sure they did. Everyone
0: You bought him a drink
1: stuff
0: at the bar, didn't you?
2: I bought him a drink at the bar, yeah.
1: Aww.
0: Congratulations to Mr. and Mrs. Hannah. That's pretty cool.
1: Congratulations. That's a bit different, isn't it?
0: Yeah.
2: That's
1: very
2: pretty cool.
1: Cool.
2: Yeah, it was a good concert, wasn't it?
0: It was very good. It was great.
2: Very busy.
0: Yeah.
1: Well, yeah, it'd be a bit rubbish if it wasn't.
2: Do you know what I've learned about going to all these concerts in Belfast? Every band or every performer always says Belfast is the best gig on their tour.
1: I always wonder what they say everywhere.
2: I wonder what they say the following
0: night. Belfast crowds are known to be the loudest, right?
1: Yeah.
0: Well, did you see when Zach Bryan was in Cork? He said that they were louder than the Dublin fans.
2: Yeah.
0: So it'll be interesting to see now over these next two nights in Belfast. Will he say that we were louder than the Cork fans? And he is going to go mental.
2: And I will not be happy with that.
1: He'll love hearing that.
0: If you're at Teddy last night, this one's for you.

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1: England play tonight, don't they?
2: Yeah, they're playing Ghana.
1: Is that on at a respectable time?
2: 9.
3: Okay.
1: Respectable-ish.
2: Yeah, 9 o'clock, yeah.
1: Respectable-ish. This is the Fielder Game Cash Dash with Spar and Eurospar. Throughout this campaign, every week, £1,500 up for grabs. We've had two jackpot winners over the last 2 weeks. We would really love to make it a hat-trick this Friday in the Spar in Cooper's Mill with Jerry Laves and the Q crew. Would you like to take it on?
3: Yeah, so what we're doing this week is the manager's clipboard. So myself and Andrew are going to read out 8 items, and all you have to do is see how many of them you can remember. But to make it a little bit harder, you have to say them back to us in order. We're going to put a 30 second timer on the clock and you have to say them back to us in order. So yesterday we had Chrissy through. She scored 4. So if you can remember more than 4, that will put you in the lead.
1: We're not asking for an awful lot this week, guys, to be honest.
2: But this is a very fast...
1: You're trying to make it fast.
3: Yeah.
1: It doesn't have to be fast,
3: I'll
1: man.
3: Slow.
1: We can slow it down.
3: Maybe take fast is good. I don't know what's easier, really, to be honest.
2: Okay, whatever.
1: Do you want to take it on today? Give us a call now. The number you need is 90-236-9674 to beat.
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3: Good morning. The M1 is slow. That's going between Junction 2 at Stockmans and Junction 1 at Broadway. The M2, that's from Junction 1 at Fort William to the Nelson Street off-slip. The West Link is slow towards York Street and Belfast. The Shankill Road is reopened. That earlier road traffic collision between Lanark Way and Tennant Street, that's been cleared and the road has now fully reopened. Anything else? 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

0: Kelly Clarkson, Because of You, on the Q Radio Breakfast Show. 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
2: Good morning. Hello, who are you?
3: Hiya,
2: Aoife. Lisa, hiya, Lisa. Where
0: Aoife.
2: Are you? Aoife. Oh, Aoife. Oh, sorry, yeah. Aoife. I apologise.
3: Hello, your grand.
2: Where are you from, Aoife?
3: Oma.
2: Oma days.
3: Yes.
0: What was that? What was that?
2: Are you passenger princess or are you driving?
3: No, I'm driving,
2: having
3: on speakerphone.
2: Right. Okay. Do you want to enter the competition, see if you win 1,500 quid on Friday? But you got to do...
0: Yeah, okay. Obviously, Oma to Dundonald, a little bit of a drive. If we need you to, can you get to the Spar and Cooper's Mill in Dundonald on Friday at 9 o'clock?
3: Yes,
0: here, it's
3: no
0: for £1,500.
4: Definitely worth it.
0: You would drive to Cork for that, wouldn't you?
4: Surely, yeah.
3: Of course you would.
4: Okay, so all you have to beat here is 4.
3: Okay.
0: So what the in a second, the guys are going to read out a list of 8 items. It's just 8 items, okay? And you have to repeat them back in order. That's it. Beat 4, as Amy says, and you'll be top of the leaderboard. So I'm going to play this first.
1: The Manager's Clipboard with Spar Eurospar.
0: All right, let's hear the items from the Manager's Clipboard.
4: Deli sandwich.
2: Newspaper.
4: Fresh flowers.
2: Parcel collection.
4: Orange juice.
2: Crisps.
4: Kellogg's cornflakes.
2: Tetley tea bags.
0: That's it. Let's hear you then.
3: Okay, so deli sandwich. Newspaper. Flowers. Parcel collection. Orange juice. Crisps. Tetley tea bags.
0: Oh!
4: Oh my word, you did.
0: What did you get? So
2: six,
0: you got 1, 2, 3, 4, 5.
2: Yeah, she said.
0: No, 6. Yeah. 6.
4: You got 6, which is incredible.
0: That's pretty good. Top of the leaderboard.
4: Very well done.
2: What's your favourite thing? You have a good memory. I always find that women have good memories, you know, because they always bring up stuff from the past.
0: Yeah, that was...
3: Multitasking brains, Andrea.
2: Yeah, yes, but you always bring up stuff from the past that is, as we've moved on from. What's your favourite thing about Spar Eurospar?
3: Just the handiness of everything in it. You can just go there and you can like tick so many boxes with whatever you need. So it's
4: very well done. Great, Aoife. Yeah. Well, you were on the ball there this morning. That was a great score, so
0: Aoife,
4: it would be hard to beat.
0: You have scored. You got 6 out of 8. That's unbelievable. Well done.
3: Thank you very much.
0: Top of the leaderboard. Yeah. So keep your phone handy because who knows? Thursday, we're going to do this all the way to Thursday and then we'll know who's the top and who's going to be invited to the Spar then on Friday. So keep listening, won't you?
3: I will do, yes. I listen every morning.
4: Oh, thanks so much.
0: Thanks, Aoife.
4: Thanks, bye-bye.
3: Thank you. Take care. Bye.
0: 6 is going to be hard to beat, guys.
4: It is. That was very good.
2: Very good. Well done. People from Oma, you know, they're always listening and they're always watching. Q Radio
5: Breakfast with Connor, Andrew and Amy. Okay.

0: Snow Patrol and all on the Curio Breakfast Show. Good morning to Stephen Dick on WhatsApp. It's the gentleman's
1: that
0: name.
1: That is his name.
0: That is his name. Behave.
1: What's
0: professionalism. Stephen Dick has said, Teddy Swims was awesome last night. Always has been. Saw him in the limelight to a crowd of 40 a few years back. That's class. I love that.
1: Cool.
0: See when you've seen a band or an artist back when nobody knew who they were.
1: Yeah, that's
0: love
1: like
0: that.
1: Extra credits.
0: Isn't it?
1: Yeah.
0: His band is incredible. Connor, my wife, nearly took out your mummy while taking a photo last night. Apologies. I remember that. It was actually Nicole's mummy. But yeah, I remember that actually. There was a lady taking a photograph of the group in front of the stage, but she was walking backwards.
1: Oh, that's always a dangerous game.
0: And just walked too far and walked straight into Nicole's mum Lorraine, but it was all good. She didn't, you know, there was no punch ups or anything.
1: Well, that's good. That's always a plus.
0: That's always good. My wife, mummy, and myself, the lump in the green hoodie in front of you guys, had a great evening. Also, congratulations, Andrew and Julie. Keep up the good job, guys.
1: Oh, thanks so much for the lovely message.
0: And yeah, congrats to Andrew and Julie. Speaking of which, is that the first baby gift that you received there in the post this morning that came to the studio?
1: What was it?
2: Somebody sent me in it. I don't know. Is it a baby girl? What is it?
1: It's a baby girl.
0: It's a baby girl. Yeah, it's a little lovely baby girl.
2: Somebody sent me a gift this morning from One Gaelic, a GAA inspired clothing brand. And it's red baby girl that says Future Cork Hurler.
1: Oh, so is that the first baby girl you have?
2: Yeah. Well, Julie got me a Father's Day present.
1: What did you get?
2: Another baby girl.
1: What did it say on it?
2: Future Irish footballer or something. I don't know. I don't know what it says. It said like, can't wait to meet you or something.
0: Aww.
2: But I'm gigging, I'll be away.
0: No, you won't. Stop ruining the sweet. It's like,
1: why would it say can't wait to meet you on the own baby's baby girl?
2: I don't know what it is. I don't know.

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1: Good morning. The M2 is slow. That's approaching the Nelson Street off slip, and the West Link is slow going towards York Street. Apart from that, traffic has cleared up quite a bit, but if you do spot anything, you can let us know on the Q Radio travel line 90 89 0 110.
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0: Almost wrapping up the Q Radio Breakfast Show for Tuesday. Enjoy Zach Bryan if you're going tonight.
1: Yes, enjoy. It'll be fab.
0: Take care. Make sure you're plenty of water and all that sort of stuff.
1: Get a sun cream on.
0: Full dash back on you, but it is quite warm today. Yeah. Yaz on the way at 10 o'clock this morning. All this week on her show, she has got tickets to go and see The Script in Dublin, teaming up with Dublin Express, your transport to and from Dublin, and tickets to see The Amazing Script, which would be class.
1: Oh, that's handy. You're all sorted with your travel as well.
0: Enjoy the gig tonight. Andrew Ryan, he's going to Zach Bryan tonight. You're going to see what it's like. You're going to test it out for us. Amy and I are going tomorrow.
2: Yeah.
0: Looking forward to
2: it. Very excited. Off to play golf now.
0: Okay. Yeah, I think he's more excited about it. I don't think he cares about Zach Bryan.
1: He's very... He's not giving much away.
0: Nice.
1: I don't really know.
0: He's not. Yeah. Go play golf, can't wait.
2: We're working today. Golf is working. So.
1: Oh, per you.

0: Welcome back to Costa Coffee's Iced Coffee Forecast, here to update you on the week ahead. Today, there'll be unexpected adventures moving in from the east, with high chances of bumping into friends and conversations that go on longer than planned. Later this week, expect a refreshing iced coffee, made for picnics with picky bits and nowhere to be until six. Because whatever the weather, with a Costa iced coffee made with heart in hand, the summer moments we love last. Costa iced coffee, made for summer.
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10: From the Q Radio newsroom at 10 o'clock, I'm Jim McLean and these are your top stories this morning. A motorcyclist is in a critical condition following a two-vehicle crash near Dromore, County Tyrone. The collision, which involved a motorcycle and tractor, happened shortly after 8 p.m. last night on the Achenamoe Road. The road had been closed but has since reopened. In Newry, a 40-year-old woman driver arrested after Sunday's fatal road accident involving a child has been released on bail. 6-year-old Courtney Chloe McCormick was knocked down by a van on Spring Farm Heights. Geoffrey Donaldson spent his first night on remand at McGabbery Jail. The former DUP leader must wait until September to hear more about his sentence after he was found guilty on all 18 counts of sexual assault yesterday. His wife Eleanor was found to have aided and abetted him, but she cannot be convicted due to her mental health. There are calls for Donaldson's knighthood and other honours to be removed immediately. Bereaved parents here can now obtain a baby loss certificate. It applies to an event before the end of week 24 of pregnancy or before week 28 prior to 1992. Finance Minister John O'Dowd explains.
11: The certificate is an acknowledgement of the baby.
8: It's an acknowledgement of the grief and loss of the parents, and it allows the parents to have an official document that said their baby existed.
10: At Westminster, a number of angry Labour MPs are considering leadership challenges to try to block Andy Burnham's automatic coronation as PM. Nominations to succeed Keir Starmer open in just over 2 weeks' time. A contest would prolong the replacement process. If he's unopposed, Burnham could be in number 10 by mid-July. And in Edinburgh, the former SNP Chief Executive Peter Merle has been sentenced to 5 years and 3 months for embezzling more than £400,000 from the party. That's your headline news just after 10 o'clock. I have your sport next.
9: Squishmallow squad, get us underway. Oh, strong header from Maui. Straight to Boyle on the wing. Here comes Gordon. It's a goal!
11: The Squishmallow squad are now in Happy Meal. Some fun, some food. It's all inside this Happy Meal.
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10: Belgium's Jeremy Doku has flown back to London to be with his wife as she gives birth to his baby boy. The Manchester City winger had faced criticism for saying he wanted to leave the country's World Cup camp to be with his family. Doku is now expected to rejoin Belgium's squad before their all-important final group game against New Zealand at the weekend. Locally in the League of Ireland, Derry City were held to a 1-1 draw against league leaders Shamrock Rovers last night in Dublin. Thomside equalised in the 83rd minute after James McLean had put the visitors ahead in the first half. That's your sporting headlines. Have your World Cup roundup next.
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10: There's two games of the tournament this evening. First up from 6 p.m, Cristiano Ronaldo's Portugal will aim to get their first win of the campaign as they face Uzbekistan in Group K. Then England will aim to secure qualification to the knockout stages as they can make it two wins from two as they take on Ghana. That match in Boston is a 9 o'clock kickoff. That's your news, sport and World Cup roundup. I'm Jim McLean. I'll have more at the top of the hour.
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15: Thanks, Jim. Well, a very warm day today with sunny spells and a maximum temperature of 26 degrees. Thanks so much to the guys on Breakfast. It is Yaz here with you on the mid-morning show and starting off today's show with something from Ray.

take that these days on Q Radio. It is Yaz here with you on the mid-morning show, and well, maybe you are off to see Take That in July in Dublin. Maybe you're getting there by the Dublin Express. Talking about Dublin Express and gigs, I have got your chance, another chance, second chance of the week to get tickets to see The Script. They are going to be playing in Dublin at the end of October, and we'll get you there and back thanks to the Dublin Express. Your chance to win that a little bit later on. Give you all the details. You're going to be listening out for a Script song. We'll tell you what that song is soon, but right now let's get on with some great tunes for a sunny Tuesday morning. Let's do this from Somber's Homewrecker.

0: It's time to put your general knowledge to the test. Answer as many questions as you can in 60 seconds. 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
1: All right, do you want to register to play the game this morning? It only takes a minute. We're staying 60 seconds on the clock. You come on, see how many questions you can get right in that time. If you've got the most points come the end of the week, you get yourself a Q Radio. Say Q Radio mug. It is a Q mug, but it's got It Only Takes a Minute logo on it and stuff. It's really nice, actually. So that is what you're playing for come the end of the week. If you are top of that leaderboard, if you want to get on that board, just send me a thumbs up emoji to take part and send it to our WhatsApp number, which is 07702 687 001. Gonna get on Tom Grennan and an 80s song that's gonna sound so so good in this gorgeous sunny weather coming up for you next.
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1: Let's bring on Vicky onto the show. And well, before we start that 60-second call, Vicky, for you, how are you enjoying this beautiful sunny weather?
2: Should be good, working away. Yeah, looking forward to the afternoon,
1: classic
2: kids, getting in the garden, enjoy it.
1: And when you say working away, are you working? Some jobs in this heat are not good. What was it you do, Vicky?
2: I work in accident management.
1: Right. Okay.
2: And the office is icy cold.
1: Oh,
2: so
1: lovely.
2: I get teased that I always have the heat on too high. And I came in there, I was like, it has to be air conditioned in here. It's lovely.
1: That's the kind of office you want to be in. I love a cool office. Even when it's not this warm outside, I love a cool office. But you've played before. I know you played, but can you remember what your last score was? I mean, it was many moons ago you played, I think.
2: Oh, gosh. I think 4 would be a good
1: day. 4 would be a good day. Well, let's see how you get on. And if you are top of that leaderboard come the Friday, you get yourself this. It's a nice little fancy mug that's been made for only takes a minute. So let's stick the 60 seconds on the clock. Are you ready, Vicky?
2: Right, ready to go.
1: Okay, let's do this. Your time starts now. What's the name of the world's largest rainforest?
2: Amazon.
1: Is right, yeah. Which metal is liquid at room temperature?
2: Mercury.
1: Yeah, what is the main ingredient in hummus?
2: Chickpea.
1: Yeah, what planet has the most moons?
2: Jupiter.
1: Which country invented the sauna?
2: Finland.
1: Is right. Which animal's fingerprints are almost identical to humans?
2: Koala.
1: Yeah, what type or blood type is known as the universal donor?
2: O.
1: What is the national animal of Scotland?
2: Animal. Pass.
1: What author created Sherlock Holmes?
2: Arthur Conan Doyle.
1: Is right, yeah. What planet spins on its side?
2: Neptune.
1: Okay. He did really well, really well. Okay, 1, 2, 3, 4, 5, 6. I'm gonna give you 7. You got it's O negative, but I'll give you 7 for the plus.
2: Oh, okay.
1: So yeah. Mm-hmm. 1, 2, 3, 4. You got 7. Uranus is the planet that spins on its side. Unicorn is the national animal of Scotland. But I think you got everything else right. Oh, you didn't get this Saturn. Which planet has the most moons? It's Saturn for that one. But everything else right. So that, well, you're top of the leaderboard. So that's good. And if you are still there come Friday, get yourself that mug. But listen, enjoy that sunny weather and that cool office.
2: What's
1: new thing?
2: Yeah.
1: Oh, I'm so lucky, Debbie. That's it. I've got the studio nice and cool. But when I get out in the office, it's like a sauna.
2: No.
1: Actually. But listen, thank you for giving it a go, Vicky. Yeah,
2: lovely. Thank you so much.
1: Brilliant to chat to you. Thank you so much to Vicky there getting great amount of points there on It Only Takes a Minute. And you can try your hand at beating that score and maybe being top of the leaderboard come Friday. If you want to take part, just send me a thumbs up emoji to this number.
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1: First, a metal or hard plastic water bottles have been allowed into Wembley for tonight's Harry Styles concert, which we're told will be going ahead as planned. Fans are asked not to arrive too early to avoid standing outside in the sun. Temperatures could hit 36 degrees Celsius. And free sun creams available inside the stadium and bottled water will be sold at reduced prices. In other news, Olivia Rodrigo has launched a music festival with an all-women lineup. It includes Chapel Roan, Doshi and Stevie Nicks. Daisy Chain Fields is going to take place in August in Irvine in California. Proceeds from the event are going to be donated to charities advancing and advocating for girls, and the singer shared the poster on Instagram, says she's ecstatic. Her dream of doing this is finally coming true. And finally, Kane Egan from Westlife says he still can't believe Ed Sheeran is a fan of Westlife. The singer first learned guitar by playing along to one of the Irish boy band's albums and later became a songwriter on their more recent records. And Kane says Ed is welcome to join them on stage anytime.
2: He now says Flying Without Wings is one of the best songs of all time, which is incredible to hear. We went to our songwriter producer who had done all the hits for us throughout the years, and he says, yeah, I was working with Ed, and you know, we did Shape of You, and we've written loads of songs for you, and he played us all these songs that he'd written with Ed Sheeran. Yeah. And we were just like, what?
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0: Calvin Harris and Jazzy Satisfy on Q Radio. So give you the chance to win with Dublin Express this week. Dublin Express, you can get to this gig and back. No hassle, just relax. And I'm talking about a Script gig. The Script's going to be playing in the Three Arena on the 30th of October. And you could be there, like I say, with Dublin Express there and back. And you're listening out for Run Through Walls. That is your cue to text your name to our WhatsApp number. So 07702 687 001. When you hear that song, you're going to hear it sometime between now and 1 o'clock. So if you chance to win, just text your name to that number when you hear that song. 07702 687 001. Coming soon then, just after news and sport with Jim, 5 feel good songs, Take 5 on the way for you soon.
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4: Radio Newsroom at 11 o'clock. I'm Jim McLean and these are your top stories this morning. One person's escaped injury during an overnight arson attack on a house in Bangor. They were asleep when it was targeted shortly after midnight. The front of the property in Ballew Walk was damaged by the fire. Meanwhile, there's been another serious road accident here involving a motorcyclist, this time in Tyrone. A man's in a critical condition after the motorbike he was on and was involved in a crash with a tractor. It happened shortly after 8 p.m. last night on the Achnamoe Road. In Newry, a woman arrested after Sunday's fatal road accident involving a child has been released on bail. The 40-year-old was the driver of the van which was involved in the collision. 6-year-old Courtney Chloe McCormick died after she was knocked down by the vehicle on Spring Farm Heights. There are growing calls for Geoffrey Donaldson's knighthood and other honours to be removed immediately. The former leader of the DUP has spent his first night on remand at McGabbery Jail. The 63-year-old must wait until September to hear more about his sentence after he was found guilty on all 18 counts of sexual assault yesterday. At Westminster, a number of angry Labour MPs are considering leadership challenges to try to block Andy Burnham's automatic coronation as the next PM. Nominations to succeed Keir Starmer open in just over 2 weeks' time. A contest would prolong the replacement process. If he's unopposed, Burnham would be in number 10 by mid-July. And the former chief executive of the Scottish National Party, Peter Merle, has been sentenced to 5 years and 3 months for embezzling more than £400,000 from the party. The 61-year-old, who's the estranged husband of Nicola Sturgeon, appeared at a court in Edinburgh this morning. That's your headline news just after 11 o'clock. I've your sport next.
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4: Belgium's Jeremy Doku has flown back to London to be with his wife as she gave birth to their first child, a baby boy. The Manchester City winger had faced criticism for saying he wanted to leave the team's camp to be with his family. He's now expected to rejoin the squad before their all-important final group game against New Zealand at the weekend. While this evening there's two games at the tournament. First up from 6 p.m, Cristiano Ronaldo's Portugal face Uzbekistan in Group K. Then England will aim to secure knockouts qualification to the knockout stages. They'll be aiming to make it win two wins from two as they take on Ghana. That match in Boston is a 9 o'clock kickoff. That's your news and sport just after 11 o'clock. I'm Jim McLean. I'll have more at the top of the hour.
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0: Thanks, Jim. Well, a very warm day today with sunny spells and a maximum temperature of 26 degrees.
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0: All right, let's do this then for a Tuesday morning, a nice sunny Tuesday morning as well. How hot is it where you are? A little bit of temperature bingo. Go and text me. Let me know. 07702 687 001. Let me give you a shout out this morning as well. Let's start off today's Take 5 with Nightcrawlers.

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my kid Misha went out for the Teddy Swims giveaway, yes, and my son had the best time at his very first concert at Ormo Park last night. I'm glad you had a good time. Also talking about gigs, had a few. My cousin is a caregiver in two residential places in Manchester, the Jammy one, that's what she says, but she says Jammy so-and-so got to see Take That for free with one of the residents last week. Yeah, she's now besotted with the Script because they were supporting, that's right, Belinda Carlisle and the Script. Thank you, Fiona. Thank you so much for all your texts coming in. Good morning as well. We've got one here from Andrew. Thank you so much for your texts and joining the tunes. Let's continue Take Five with this one.

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Kylie's All Lovers on Q Radio. We did a little bit of temperature bingo. I quite like to do this, especially when we're looking at highs in some places at 26 degrees. Not quite that in Glasgow. Thank you so much for texting in from Glasgow. 21 degrees in Glasgow, yes. Thanks to DJ Derim. Thank you so much for that. Also, hi to, we've got a shout out here coming in from Sinead. Leave a big shout out to my nephew, Christopher. He's 21 today. That's Christopher Timolte, 21, from all his family. Can't wait to celebrate with him on Friday. Have a great, great birthday week. Sounds like it's going to go, I mean, that's it. When it's a milestone like 21, you've got to drag it out for a week for sure. So have a great time on Friday and have a great time on your birthday today. And thank you so much for all your texts coming in. We'll finish up today's Take 5 with one of my favourites from Lana Del Rey.

0: 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At Sproul's Jewelers, you'll find love in every detail. 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
1: All right, time for you to pick a song then for today's Coffee Break Request. Let me know a song you'd like to hear, and it could be your request that I get on after some Roachford. So 07702 687 001, that is the number to get involved in today's Coffee Break Request.
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3: 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Later this week, expect a refreshing iced coffee, made for picnics with picky bits and nowhere to be until six. 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
1: Thanks so much for all your texts coming in, and we're doing a bit of temperature bingo as well. And I love the fact that Yvonne in Down Under has got an old school thermometer. Yeah, she has. It's like, not a digital one. 23 degrees, Yaz, just now. Thank you so much for that, Yvonne. Hi to Kira. Lots of you in Zach Bryan tonight. I will play a bit of Zach Bryan in a bit, just not for today's Coffee Break Request, because that is going to come from Brother Beyond at Camden in Antrim. Says, what about a wee oldie? Brother Beyond, the harder try for Karen, stuck in work on this gorgeous day. What a choice. Anything from like that Stock Aitken and Waterman vibe for me is great choice. So let's do this for Karen, working away from Camden listening.

0: I love that version of Fast Car. Jonas Blue on Q Radio's Mid-Morning Show. Hi to Leona. David and Doak's in 26 right now in Antrim. We're doing a bit of temperature bingo because it is such a hot day today. Hi to John, also Joanne and Straban, and well, Sinead saying that not to rub it in, yes, but I did choose a very good week to be off work. You certainly did, yeah. I mean, I think it's just going to get hotter as the week goes on. So enjoy your week off. Thank you to Sinead. Right, Blue on the way soon and some more great music. It's going to sound so good in the sunny weather. Martin Garrix and Ed Sheeran coming up next.
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0: And you've been the Backstreet Boys as Bottle Up on Q Radio, and you are listening out for the script Run Through Walls. That is the song that I've picked for the giveaway today, all week, giving you the chance to get that Dublin Express to Dublin and back to the Three Arena and check out the script at the Three Arena on the 30th of October. It's a Friday night, and imagine that, right? Just finishing work on the Friday, grabbing that Dublin Express bus, head down to Dublin, stress-free. You can even charge up your phone on the bus, make sure you've got enough charge for photos and whatnot, and then on the way back maybe you want a wee kip after the gig. I mean, that's just a perfect, really is perfect way to travel to and from gigs. So Dublin Express teaming up with them this week and giving you the chance to get those script tickets. So Run Through Walls, that is what you're listening out for. I'm going to play it sometime between one. Your chance to win, just your name to 07702 687 001 when you hear that song from the script.
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3: From the Q Radio newsroom at midday, I'm Jim McLean and these are your top stories this afternoon. A man's been knocked unconscious following further street violence in Belfast city centre. He's been treated for a number of facial fractures after he was assaulted by two men who were both in their 20s outside a bar on Dunbar Street. The incident happened shortly after 3 a.m. on Sunday. There's been another serious road accident here involving a motorcyclist, this time in Tyrone. A man remains in a critical condition after his motorbike was involved in a crash with a tractor. It happened shortly after 8 p.m. last night on the Achnamoe Road. In Newry, a woman's arrested after Sunday's fatal road accident involving a six-year-old girl has been released on bail. The 40-year-old was the driver of the van which was involved in the collision. Courtney Chloe McCormick died after she was knocked down by the vehicle on Spring Farm Heights. One person has escaped injury during an overnight arson attack on a house in Bangor. They were asleep when it was targeted shortly after midnight. The front of the property on Baloo Walk was damaged by the fire. There are growing calls for Geoffrey Donaldson's knighthood and other honours to be removed immediately. The former leader of the DUP has spent his first night on remand at McGabbery Jail. The 63-year-old must wait until September to hear more about his sentence after he was found guilty on all 18 counts of sexual assault yesterday. And the former chief executive of the Scottish National Party, Peter Merle, has been sentenced to 5 years and 3 months for embezzling more than £400,000 from the party. The 61-year-old, who's the estranged husband of Nicola Sturgeon, appeared at a court in Edinburgh this morning. That's your headline news just after midday. I fear sport next.
4: That's my orchestra of rubber ducks playing for me whilst I soak in a bubble bath. Yes, I have rubber ducks playing for me. I wish I could tell you that checking your tax and making any claims on the HMRC app felt like this. But I wouldn't go that far. Although, it is easier, and it will make you feel that little bit more on it.
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3: Rangers' new manager, Derek McInnes, could be facing a touchline ban for several games at the start of the next season. He's been given a disciplinary charge for criticising officials after they awarded a penalty to Celtic in their match against Motherwell towards the end of the last campaign. McInnes was head coach at Hearts at the time. His hearing will take place early next month. At the World Cup, Jordan are the latest country to be knocked out of the tournament following their 2-1 loss against Algeria. In the overnight matches, Norway edged past Senegal 3-2, while France secured a 3-0 victory over Iraq. I have your roundup of this evening's action next.
1: Q.
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3: There's two games tonight. First up from 6 p.m, Cristiano Ronaldo's Portugal face Uzbekistan in Group K. Then in Pool L, England will look to seal their place in the knockout stages with a win against Ghana. That match in Boston was a 9 o'clock kickoff. That's your news and sport. World Cup roundup just after midday. I'm Jim McLean. Sonia will have more at the top of the hour.
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8: Thanks, Jim. Very warm with sunny spells today with a maximum temperature of around 26 degrees. Tonight's going to be dry, warm and a bright evening. Some late night sunshine. The low going to drop down to around 14.

for your temperature. Bingo, your temperature's coming in here. Mickey Case is 25.5 here in Craigavon, yes. 31 degrees in Greece on our honeymoon. That's cheating. Linda, that's cheating. but yeah, still, I mean, you know what? We're not that far off Greece, not really. But thank you, Linda, for playing a bit of temperature bingo today. Got George Ezra on the way soon after the brand new single from Ariana Grande.

George Ezra's Blame It On Me on Cute Radio. We're playing Temperature Bingo, and thank you so much. We've got one here. This has come in. Picture as well. This is from Willy. Willy says, yeah, send help. The reading, 24.7, and I've got a welding mask on. Oh, my goodness. I do not envy you, Willy. I really don't. Hi, too. We've got one here as well. In Newry, actually. This one's coming in from Emer. It says 27 degrees in Newry right now. We're playing a bit of Temperature Bingo. And hi to Zara. Get well soon. Zara, we fall, and she's listening to me on the radio just now. Listen, you get well soon. Thank you so much for listening. They're coming up, Run Through Walls. That is what you're listening out for by The Script. If you want to win tickets, see The Script. And we're getting you there and back thanks to the Dublin Express service. I mean, no parking hassles or traffic stress. You go from Grand Central Station in Belfast to Dublin and back, and you can enjoy that gig. Friday the 30th of October, tickets for that gig, and James Morrison sporting The Script. So listen out for Run Through Walls when you hear that. 07702 687 001 for your chance to win those tickets.

0: somebody says I look like Will Ferrell, Annie, Fred West. He's a serial killer.
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0: 30th of October.
1: Yesterday's winner, Michael, he's all best because, well, he actually drives for a living, so he's well chuffed the fact that the travel was sorted as well. 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I mean, why drive? You sit back, enjoy a direct journey from Belfast from just £8.50 with direct services from Grand Central Station. No parking hassles or traffic stress. You don't want that stress before a gig. You want to just enjoy the whole night. Friday the 30th of October is the tickets are for that night, and we'll get you there and back, like I say, thanks to Dublin Express. And let's get a winner. Thank you so much for all your texts that have come in. Let's phone somebody right now.
2: Hello.
1: Hi, is that Nicola?
2: It is, yes.
1: Nicola, it's Yaz at Q Radio. Congratulations, you are my winner.
2: Oh my God, Yaz, no way.
1: Off to see the script in October. You can chill out on the Dublin Express.
2: My God, no way. You know, you see my sister on a Saturday, my sister Donna.
1: No way.
2: She will be in fabulous form with you on Saturday.
1: Ah, so Donna is in my Slimming World group.
2: She is.
1: Oh, well, listen, congratulations. Well done. That's who are you going to take with you?
2: I'll take Donna.
1: Oh, yeah. Glad you said that. I've never heard the end of it.
2: Together. We always do the script together, so... And we're booked up for Belfast too, so...
1: You see, love your gigs. And, I mean, just a great way to travel as well. Just say you can chill out, you and Donna, on the Dublin Express, heading to Dublin and back to Belfast. You can just chill out after the gig. I like the idea of that. Nobody's having to drive, and you haven't to worry about transport. Just get on the bus, get off the bus. Easy as.
2: That's brilliant.
1: Brilliant stuff. Well done, Nicola.
2: Thank you so much.
1: Congratulations. So well done to Nicola there, winning herself tickets to see, well, the script and James Morrison at the Three Arena, Friday the 30th of October, and with the Dublin Express. And that's it. There and back. No stress, no hassles, no traffic stress, none of that. Direct from Grand Central Station right to Dublin and back. And on the 30th of October. More chances to win, another chance to win tomorrow on the Mid-Morning Show.

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1: Coming up at 1 p.m, the All Request Lunch. 1 hour of your music.
0: Yeah, in about 20 minutes from now, Jordan is going to be here and she starts the show off every single weekday with that All Request Luncher. So a whole hour of songs that you've picked. And if you want to pick one now, get ahead of the game. You can send me a text. I'll pass on your request to Jordan. So 07702 687 001. Don't pick Pink. Irrelevant. Don't pick that one. Don't pick Stella Lefty Boston or Javine Real Things, because I'm going to get all those songs on before I finish up at one. 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

0: Q Radio Newsroom at 1 o'clock. I'm Sonia Butterworth. These are your top stories this lunchtime. There have been more violent attacks, including an attempt to burn a house down in Bangor and another street assault in Belfast city centre. Jane Veitch reports.
1: Police have just released details of the Belfast incident, which happened after 3 a.m. on Sunday. A man was knocked unconscious outside a bar on Dunbar Street. He also received a number of fractures to his face. The suspects are two men in their 20s. And in Bangor last night, there was an arson attack on a house in Bellew Walk. One person was asleep in the property but escaped injury. And a man wanted for burglary and fraud here has been arrested in Scotland. The 45-year-old is due in court shortly.
0: There are growing calls for Geoffrey Donaldson's knighthood and other honours to be removed immediately. The former leader of the DUP has spent his first night on remand at McGabry Jail. He was convicted of 18 sexual assaults, including rape. At Stormont, MLAs have been united in their condemnation of Donaldson's crimes. Here's DUP Deputy Leader Michelle McElveen.
2: It is now clear that Geoffrey Donaldson led a double and duplicitous life. His lies and cover-ups have now been exposed. The spotlight of justice has shone upon them. That should serve as a reminder that perpetrators cannot outrun justice.
0: In County Tyrone, there's been another serious crash involving a motorcyclist there. A man's in a critical condition after a collision with a tractor last night on the Achnamoe Road. In Wales, a murder investigation has been launched after the body of a missing 14-year-old girl was found in Gwent. The teenager, named only as Lily, was discovered yesterday morning. And at Westminster, a number of angry Labour MPs are considering leadership challenges to try and block Andy Burnham's automatic coronation as the next Prime Minister. Nominations to succeed Keir Starmer open in just over 2 weeks' time. A contest would prolong the replacement process. If he's unopposed, though, Burnham could be in number 10 by mid-July. Well, that's your news headlines this lunchtime. The sport is next.
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0: When Northern Ireland international player 30-year-old Conor McMenamin has returned to the Irish Premiership, joining Coleraine from St Mirren on a long-term deal after a permanent transfer was agreed. In Gaelic, Tyrone have been drawn to face reigning All-Ireland champions Kerry in the quarter-finals of the All-Ireland Senior Football Championships. Monaghan will be the only other remaining Ulster county. They'll play against Louth. And there's two games tonight at the World Cup. First at 6 p.m, Cristiano Ronaldo's Portugal face Uzbekistan in Group K. Then later in Pool L, England will look to steal their place in the knockout stages with a win over Ghana. That match is in Boston and kickoff is at 9 p.m. That's your news and sports here on Q Radio this lunchtime. I'm Sonia Butterworth. I'll have another update in an hour.
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7: Thanks, Sonia. Well, it is dry, warm and bright today, and get this, 26 degrees is the high. Now that's hot, and you will not hear me complaining about it at all. It's Jordan with you. This is the All Request Lunch. 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

0: Stupid Disco, Junior Jack playing on Q Radio. Nothing stupid about that request. Thanks for that, Callum. It's Jordan with you. It's nearly 20 past one. This is the All Request Lunch where you're in control of the music. And I'm not going to lie, between the sun, getting my hair done this morning and having two coffees the size of my head, I am absolutely buzzing today. Maybe a bit too buzzing. I'm honestly like verging on hyper here and there are so many good song requests coming in. So I've got my work cut out for me for the next 40 minutes. I really do. In the best possible way. And if you want to contribute to the stack of great songs, I've got to work my way through. 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And on the way shortly, we're going to do one from REM for Ellen, which I think is perfect for the day. Here's the number again. If you want to get involved, it's your choice what we play between now and 2 o'clock.
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12: Yeah.

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Thanks for that request, Jason. He's on his way to Ormo Park to enjoy this beautiful day. Perfect, perfect place to take in the sunshine. Now, I've had a message in from three lads in the van, Cahill, Philip and Luke. They were looking for It's Raining Men, and call me superstitious, but no, I'm sorry, I'm not doing that on a beautiful sunny day. I'm not jinxing us and bringing on the rain. But I have had another request for a Jerry Halliwell song in from Christy, and hopefully this will suffice for you guys. Christy says, Jordan, this is really niche, but any chance of Scream if you want to go faster. And like, it is niche, but that's also what the All Request Lunch is all about. So let's do it. Here you go.

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0: 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Well, hate to say this, but 26 in Belfast. Anyway, keep your requests coming in. 07702 687 001. Kylie's next.
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0: 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He's a serial killer.
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0: up in today's showbiz news, Strictly star Johannes Verdebe has announced that he's going on tour next year. He was recently named as one of three new presenters for the BBC show when it returns in September. Then in the spring, he'll perform at venues across the UK and Ireland. Finally, Home will take in ballroom classics, pop anthems and dances from his native South Africa. And if you want to catch him in Belfast, he'll be in the Grand Opera House from the 22nd till the 24th of April. Next up then, it's been revealed that Timothy Chalamet and Selena Gomez are to star in a new romantic comedy together. Not Alone is an intergalactic animated film about an astrobotanist developing the world's first plant-fueled rocket, and that's being made by Illumination, the studio behind Minions, Despicable Me and the Super Mario Brothers. Finally then, Anastasia has divulged details of a chance encounter with a world-famous Hollywood actor whose wedding she sang at before getting her big break. She performed for Steven Spielberg when he married actress Kate Capshaw in 1991, and the pop star says that she did get a chance to thank him a decade later after bumping into him at a restaurant while filming a music video.
1: I said, "Oh, excuse me, sorry to disturb you, but my name is Anastasia, and I just thought it was so ironic because we're here at the restaurant, but I sang at your wedding." I just thought that was really wild for us to be, and he said, "Oh my God, you know what's wild, Anastasia? We're still married."
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0: Lady Gaga, Bad Romance for Jackie in Antrim. Thanks so much for all your requests today. We'll do that again at the same time tomorrow up next. Today, though, it's Connect 3.
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7: The Q Radio Newsroom at 2 o'clock. I'm Sonia Butterworth. These are your top stories this afternoon. There have been more violent attacks, including an attempt to burn a house down in Bangor and another street assault in Belfast city centre. Jane Veitch reports.
8: Police have just released details of the Belfast incident, which happened after 3am on Sunday. A man was knocked unconscious outside a bar on Dunbar Street. He also received a number of fractures to his face. The suspects are two men in their 20s. And in Bangor last night, there was an arson attack on a house in Bellew Walk. One person was asleep in the property but escaped injury. And a man wanted for burglary and fraud here has been arrested in Scotland. The 45-year-old is due in court shortly.
7: There are growing calls for Geoffrey Donaldson's knighthood and other honours to be removed immediately. The former leader of the DUP has spent his first night on remand at McGabry Jail. He was convicted of 18 sexual assaults, including rape. At Stormont, MLAs have been united in their condemnation of Donaldson's crimes. Here's DUP Deputy Leader Michelle McElveen.
9: It is now clear that Geoffrey Donaldson led a double and duplicitous life. His lies and cover-ups have now been exposed. The spotlight of justice has shone upon them. That should serve as a reminder that perpetrators cannot outrun justice.
7: In County Tyrone, there's been another serious crash involving a motorcyclist. A man is in a critical condition after a collision with a tractor last night on the Achnamoe Road. In Wales, a murder investigation has been launched after the body of a missing 14-year-old girl was found in Gwent. The teenager, named only as Lily, was discovered yesterday. At Westminster, Keir Starmer has authorised his likely successor, Andy Burnham, to start receiving government briefings. Downing Street says the Prime Minister wants prospective candidates to have access talks so there's an orderly transition. And Nicola Sturgeon's estranged husband has been jailed for embezzling £400,000 of SNP funds. The party's former chief executive was told by the judge he'd committed a calculated crime and was sentenced to more than 5 years. That's your news headlines at 2. The sport is next.
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7: For Northern Ireland international player, 30-year-old Conor McMenamin has returned to the Irish Premiership, joining Coleraine from St Mirren on a long-term deal. In Gaelic, Tyrone have been drawn to face reigning All-Ireland champions Kerry in the quarterfinals of the All-Ireland Senior Football Championship. Monaghan, the only other remaining Ulster county, will play against Louth. There's two games tonight in the World Cup. Portugal face Uzbekistan. England will look to steal their place in the knockout stages with a win over Ghana. And New Zealand have beaten Scotland by 6 wickets at the Women's T20 World Cup at Bristol. That's your news and sports here on Q Radio. I'm Sonia Butterworth. I'll have another update in an hour.
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12: Dry and warm this evening, turning hazy overnight. The low temperature is 14 degrees.

adore you playing on Q Radio. His fans being told they are allowed to bring bottles of water with them to his gig tonight in London because it's so hot there. Temperatures in the mid-30s. Careful if you are heading that way. This lady was playing in Dublin the other night. Olivia Dean, I believe she put on a great show. And here she is with

Girl So In Love. That's Olivia Rodrigo's new single, Stupid Song, playing on Q Radio. It's Jordan with you. And the boss said to me the other day, have you heard that new Olivia Rodrigo track, Stupid Song? That is my first time hearing it, and that's really, really good. The whole new album is absolutely fantastic, and Olivia Rodrigo, at the age of 23, is doing things most of us could only ever dream of. She's got hit after hit. She's performed

0: at Glastonbury. And today, she's just announced that she's hosting her own music festival with an all-female lineup that includes Chapel Roan, Doechii and Stevie Nicks. This sounds absolutely amazing. It's called Daisy Chain Field. It's going to be taking place in August in Irvine in California. And as if that stellar lineup wasn't enough, all the profits from the event are going to be donated to charities advancing and advocating for girls. How do I get to California in the next couple of months? Because that sounds so, so good. Great stuff from Olivia Rodrigo. Absolutely love to see it. Now, for right now on this show, we are going to do Connect 3 next. It's on the way after a classic hit that I think is going to sound particularly good on this beautiful day.
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0: It's Connect 3. If you've never played this game before, welcome. I'd love you to take part today. Of course, if you're one of my regulars, you're very welcome as well. Here's how the game works. I've got three songs for you here, three snippets of song, and I want you to identify what those songs are and then try to figure out what might connect them. What could the link be between these three songs? Let's have a listen.

feeling loads of people are going to get this correct today because it's quite straightforward, but you just never know what way the game's going to go. Get in touch if you do think you know the answer. The number is 07702-687-001. I will give you a clue in 5 minutes' time to help you if you're struggling. First, let's do this. Joe Corey and Tom Grennan, it's Lionheart.

Callum Beattie, Heartstop Beaten playing on Q Radio. We are back with today's game of Connect 3. As suspected, it's going well so far. Quite a few correct answers in, but I like to get as many as possible. So I'm going to play you my three songs one more time. Then I'll give you a wee clue to help you out. Here's what you're working with today.

there you go. Those are the three songs I would love you to connect in today's game. Please, 07702 687 001 is the WhatsApp number. For a clue today, I need you to look at the song titles. That's where you're going to find the answer. And think of somewhere that you would love to spend a nice hot sunny day like today. There's your clue. The WhatsApp lines are open. Get in touch. Answer in five.

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1: It is answer time now on today's game of Connect 3. So let me recap our three songs for you, identify what they are, and then tell you, all importantly, what the connection is between them.

0: Van Halen. So there you go, our three song titles today, Dive, Cannonball and Jump. And I did say to think of somewhere that you'd love to spend this lovely sunny day. For me, that would be at a pool, preferably with a cocktail in hand. And these are all ways that you can enter a pool. You can dive in, you can jump in, or you can cannonball. Or if you're feeling a bit more sensible, you can just use the steps if you want. But that is the connection for today. Getting it right with the McMahon's Office Girls in first. Then it was Brona, the Downey's Girls, Caitlin and Armagh. We had Kirsty, Roy and Andrew, the Beggs Pharmacy crew, there's Rory, the Mace Gasworks team, Connor and Banger, Dave in Belfast and the McMullins on their way to Fermanagh. Well done to those of you who got it right. Thank you so much for playing along. On the way shortly, music from a group who we're giving away tickets for tomorrow and one from the man who was headlining last night at Belsonic.
1: Jordan Arnold.
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before this one. He was the headliner at Belsonic last night. And then those guys, Kingfisher, they're headlining next year, Friday the 11th of June, 2027. They'll be hitting Belsonic. And we want to send you there. We're having a winning day on Thursday. Your chance to bag a pair of tickets to be one of the first people headed along to see the guys. Right now, this is Lola Young from

0: And Homewrecker playing on Q Radio. Our winning week continues after 3 o'clock this afternoon. Plus, we have today's game of What's That Noise?
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5: Q Radio Newsroom at 3 o'clock. I'm Sonia Butterworth. These are your top stories this afternoon. There have been more violent attacks, including an attempt to burn a house down in Bangor and another street assault in Belfast city centre. Jane Veitch reports.
6: Police have just released details of the Belfast incident, which happened after 3 a.m. on Sunday. A man was knocked unconscious outside a bar on Dunbar Street. He also received a number of fractures to his face. The suspects are two men in their 20s. And in Bangor last night, there was an arson attack on a house in Ballou Walk. One person was asleep in the property but escaped injury. And a man wanted for burglary and fraud here has been arrested in Scotland. The 45-year-old is due in court shortly.
5: There are growing calls for Jeffrey Donaldson's knighthood and other honours to be removed immediately. The former leader of the DUP has spent his first night on remand at McGabbry Jail. He was convicted of 18 sexual assaults, including rape. At Stormont, MLAs have been united in their condemnation of Donaldson's crimes. Here's DUP Deputy Leader Michelle McElveen.
7: It is now clear that Jeffrey Donaldson led a double and duplicitous life. His lies and cover-ups have now been exposed. The spotlight of justice has shone upon them. That should serve as a reminder that perpetrators cannot outrun justice.
5: In County Tyrone, there's been another serious crash involving a motorcyclist. A man's in a critical condition after a collision with a tractor there last night. In Wales, emergency services in Carmarthenshire and Shire say they're dealing with a major incident following reports of a bus crash. Police confirmed that roads have been closed. At Westminster, Keir Starmer's authorised his likely successor, Andy Burnham, to start receiving government briefings. Downing Street says the Prime Minister wants prospective candidates to have access talks, so there is an orderly transition. Those are your news headlines at 3. The sport is next.
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5: Northern Ireland international player, 30-year-old Conor McMenamin, has returned to the Irish Premiership. He joins Coleraine from St Mirren on a long-term deal. In Gaelic, Tyrone have been drawn to face reigning All-Ireland champions Kerry in the quarter-finals of the All-Ireland. Monaghan are the only other remaining Ulster county and they'll play against Louth. There's two games tonight in the World Cup. Portugal face Uzbekistan. England will look to seal their place in the knockout stages with a win over Ghana. And New Zealand have beaten Scotland by 6 wickets at the Women's T20 World Cup in Bristol. That's your news and sport here on Q Radio. I'm Sonia Butterworth. I'll have another update in an hour.
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12: Dry, warm and bright this evening. Overnight turning slightly hazy, but staying dry. The low temperature is 14 degrees.

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11: Yeah.

0: and on the line today to play our game of Educated Guess. We've got Kieran. Kieran, how are you?
1: Okay, good.
0: Great stuff. Okay, Kieran, so I am going to read you out a degree, a university degree, and then three celebrity options, and I want you to decide which celeb you think it is that has that degree. And if you're stuck, I can give you a clue, so don't be afraid to ask, okay?
1: Okay.
0: All right, your celeb today is going to be a cast member from Friends. Which member of the cast of Friends has a university degree in biology? Is it Jennifer Aniston, Lisa Kudrow, or David Schwimmer?
1: Who do you think,
2: I don't know.
0: Would you like a clue?
1: Yes, go ahead.
0: Here we go. Smelly cat, smelly cat.
1: Oh, then it has to be Lisa then, please.
0: Lisa Kudrow is the correct answer. Well done. You have won yourself that cocktail afternoon tea for two at the Grand Central. Well done.
1: Oh, thank you very much. Happy days.
0: You're very welcome. Who are you going to bring with you?
1: I'll take my lovely wife, Olivia, who turns 50 in July.
0: Oh, amazing. Here, don't tell her you won it on the radio. Let on, it was a really nice birthday gift.
1: Thank you very much.
0: All right, Kieran, thanks so much. Have a good one.
1: Bye-bye.
0: And we'll have another game of Educated Guess as we continue our winning week tomorrow with another brilliant prize up for grabs. Right now, I got a shout out today for Paul McCarthy. Paul, your colleagues want to tell you that they think you're an absolute digital superstar, and they've asked for this.

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1: 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Right now, I am going to give you the chance to win a £50 voucher if you can identify today's noise correctly. It sounds like this. There we go. What is that noise today? 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
1: And this was the noise I asked you to identify in today's game. We got lots of correct answers in, but only one voice note in from a mummy. This is on behalf of Helen, who's age 5.
2: Is it a pair of scissors?
1: And yes, a pair of scissors was the noise in today's game. So well done. You've bagged that £50 voucher for Scrapyard. Have a great time. We'll play the game again at the same time tomorrow.

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1: Ian's on the way. He's got Q Radio Drive looking after things through until 7. He's got things to make you go, 3, 2, 1, the traffic jam. And of course, because it's Tuesday, he's going to be talking telly. I'll catch you back here tomorrow for 1. You have a lovely evening.
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18: In the Q Radio Newsroom at 4 o'clock, I'm Sonia Butterworth. These are your top stories this afternoon. There's been more violent attacks, including an attempt to burn a house down in Bangor and another street assault in Belfast city centre. Jane Veitch reports.
19: Police have just released details of the Belfast incident, which happened after 3 a.m. on Sunday. A man was knocked unconscious outside a bar on Dunbar Street. He also received a number of fractures to his face. The suspects are two men in their 20s. And in Bangor last night, there was an arson attack on a house in Ballew Walk. One person was asleep in the property but escaped injury. And a man wanted for burglary and fraud here has been arrested in Scotland. The 45-year-old is due in court shortly.
18: There are growing calls for Geoffrey Donaldson's knighthood and other honours to be removed immediately. The former leader of the DUP has spent his first night on remand at McGabbie Jail. He was convicted of 18 sexual assaults, including rape. At Stormont, MLAs have been united in their condemnation of Donaldson's crimes. Here's the DUP's Jonathan Buckley.
20: Geoffrey Donaldson, a fraudulent monster, a wicked deceiver, a convicted child abuser and rapist. There is nothing more despicable.
18: In County Tyrone, a man is in a critical condition following a collision between a motorcyclist and a tractor last night on the Achnamoe Road. While in Wales, emergency services are at the scene of a major incident in a coastal town. Police say a bus has crashed in Kidwelly. And at Westminster, Keir Starmer has authorised his likely successor, Andy Burnham, to start receiving government briefings. Downing Street says the Prime Minister wants prospective candidates to have access talks, so there's an orderly transition. That's your headline news at 4 o'clock. Linda has more local stories next.
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13: The man remanded in custody for allegedly assaulting the former mayor, Lillian Sinoy Barr, will appear in court again on the 20th of July. Stephen Nigel Thompson from Spencer Road is also accused of the assault of two other people at a migrants' forum on Saturday. And the public health agency is encouraging anyone eligible for the Mpox vaccination to consider getting the jab. There's been a rise in cases here. Initial symptoms include fever, headaches, swellings, back pain and aching muscles, followed by a blistering rash. For further information, look at the PHA's website.
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14: That's my orchestra of rubber ducks playing for me whilst I soak in a bubble bath. Yes, I have rubber ducks playing for me. I wish I could tell you that checking your tax and making any claims on the HMRC app felt like this. But I wouldn't go that far. Although, it is easier, and it will make you feel that little bit more on it.
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18: Well, I'll have your World Cup news in a moment, but first, Northern Ireland international player, 30-year-old Conor McMenamin, has returned to Irish Premiership, joining Coleraine from St Mirren on a long-term deal after a permanent transfer was agreed. In Gaelic, Tyrone have been drawn to face reigning All-Ireland champions Kerry in the quarter-finals of the All-Ireland. Monaghan, the only other remaining Ulster county, will play against Louth. And now it's time for your World Cup roundup.
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18: Well, England look to seal their place in the knockout stages of the World Cup with a win against Ghana tonight. That match is in Boston at 9 o'clock. Before that, Portugal take on Uzbekistan in Group K. Jordan are out of the tournament after losing 2-1 to Algeria. Also overnight, Norway edged past Senegal 3-2, while France secured a 3-0 victory over Iraq. That's your news and sport here on Q Radio. I'm Sonia Butterworth. I'll have another update in an hour.
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21: Well, it is going to be dry this evening. 14 will be the overnight low. Looking ahead to tomorrow, another warm day for Northern Ireland. Sunny spells and top temperature for Wednesday, 24. Don't complain. It's lovely. We love the heat. The Hits Q Radio Drive. Here we are. Here we go. Everybody's complaining about the heat. What's going on? Embrace it while it's here. Listen, this time next week, it's going to be like 2 degrees again. Oh, happy Tuesday.

They're currently on tour at the minute. There's Take That. Maybe you were lucky enough to go and see Take That on their recent tour. I'm thinking time to go home. Q Radio Drive. They know how to put on a show. They really do. I want to see it. I think it was the Circus Tour in Belfast a lot of years ago. Great, great concert. Anyway, happy Tuesday to you. Tuesday the 23rd of June. It's about 20. I got into the car earlier. It was reading 29 degrees. I'm not sure how accurate that is. Maybe, is your car reading something similar? It's warm. There's no doubt about it. A lot of people complaining. I for one, am not one to complain about the heat. I do like the heat. But then again, I'm stood right now in an air-conditioned studio. That's not the case for everybody. Like Patty, for example, right? Abe, try scraping a roof for 8 hours in this heat. Melting emoji on here. Patty G from the Outdoor Property Maintenance Company in Belfast. Doing a sterling job, Patty. What else do we have here? Abe, although the weather is good, it's lovely to see. Working in a kitchen in this heat is not fun at all, or Sandrine. So maybe you have an occupation that it's not very enjoyable. We're thinking about you. Get in touch. Get in touch with me on 0770268701. Sum up your Tuesday in 3 words. And we love your voice notes as always as well. And it's Tuesday. You know what we do on a Tuesday? Yep. We talk telly. We're going to be doing that later on.

0: This one reads, me and the old man here, Simon and Matt, sitting listening to your fab tunes this beautiful, lovely day. We're Newton Abbey in the garden. He's 73 now, and he's on his fourth beer, and he's half cut. I've changed the word cut because he used another word. I don't want to say that word. Sounds like you're living your best life today. Welding in this heat, it's wild. Have an air-fed mask that sucks in the hot air and it's blowing around my head. It's not good. It is not good. I haven't left your name on this, but 919 on the text. Yeah, I'm feeling it for you. And Frida is also under a bit of pressure with the heat today, aren't you, Frida?
1: This heat, brutal. That's my three words, Abe. This heat, brutal.
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0: And there's another three words I've just seen here. Sports Day winners. We're going to be talking about Sports Day as well because it is that time of the year, isn't it? Looking at the traffic and travel now across Northern Ireland. Now, Belfast, traffic is pretty slow, and this is on the West Link in both directions, actually, especially if you're coming into the city centre from the M1. So not sure what's going on, if there's a collision or what's happening, but it's pretty slow at the minute. M2, if you're leaving at the Nelson Street off slip, West Link towards York Street, Sydenham Bypass towards D Street, and of course, Boucher Road, the concert tonight. Maybe you're going to see Zac Brown tonight at Boucher Road, either tonight or tomorrow night. There's going to be significant traffic around that area, Boucher Road, Stockman's Lane, Balmoral Avenue, to facilitate. So that's what's going on. Stay tuned to Q Radio. We will keep you up to date. Right, coming up, we got music from Chapel Rowan, excuse me. And the next song that you hear, this is one of my favourites from back in the 1990s. Donnell Jones is going to sound perfect in the sunshine this afternoon. You're going to hear this next.
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2: Don't miss out on the final Belsonic shows of 2026. 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Def Leppard this Friday. Sonny Federa on Saturday. Kings of Leon on Monday. And Michael Bublé next Wednesday, the 1st of July. 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

told you that's a tune, isn't it? Donnell Jones. Jason has wrote, absolutely cooked here. I'm using the gazebo to try and keep cool. Shouldn't really complain. At least it's not raining. There's Jason and Emma tuned in. I know, exactly. Somebody else said, we shouldn't complain about the heat. It could rain for the next few days, weeks, months. It's true. It's very, very true. It is Q Radio Drive. Now, your chance to win a pair of tickets to go to the Met Arena. It's the 2026 show. You could be going along, and well done to yesterday's winner. I've got another pair of tickets for you to win today. And all you've got to do is play them a little game. It's called Things That Make You Go, And we're going to open the phone lines officially right after Keith Urban, Night Falls.

Well, it's Andrew who's tuned in. He's working away lifting silage today. Thanks for your message, Andrew. Glad we're keeping you company. And Gary on Banbridge. Gary writes, cheers, Abe. I'm about to light the new Weber gas barbecue. First time after a lifetime of using charcoal. I'm surprised that you're going, after using charcoal for so long, you're going to gas. But let me know how that works out for you, Gary on Banbridge. Please do. Radio. Things that make you go Gotta say I'm a charcoal man myself, I am. And that looks like a lovely pint you've got there. Lovely. Right, let's play Things That Make You Go Hmm. Your chance to play and win a pair of tickets to the Met Arena 2026. Would love to send you, and all you've got to do is play my little game. Things that make you go, hmm. Name as many things as you can in 1 minute that all start with the same letter. It is as simple as that. The Met Arena 2026, Fergie, Robbie Nelson, Mal Black, Mandy Reid, Chris Davis as well. It's going to be Saturday the 27th of June, not this weekend, coming the following weekend. I'm sorry, this is this weekend. It is, it's this Saturday night. The Summer Session... Belfast.com, Summer Series Belfast.com, if you want to go and check out all of the details, get your tickets, or call me right now and play my game. Right, it's 02890 236 967, and we're going to send you a pair of tickets to the Met Arena. Maybe you used to go to the Met Arena back in the day. Well, you can go and relive it all over again, courtesy of Q Radio.

0: Okay, it's time to play Tuesday's Things That Make You Go, hmm? Holly is on the phone. Holly, we didn't get your surname.
1: Waterson.
0: Are you complaining about the heat, or are you loving it, loving it, loving it?
1: I am half complaining about the heat, but also loving it as well, because my co-worker brought in ice lollies and totally made the whole day fantastic.
0: Oh, fair play to your co-workers. What's your co-worker called?
1: The game.
0: Fair play. Fair play. That's lovely. That's a nice gesture. I wish somebody in here would do that. I love it. To be honest with you, I love the heat. So I'm not complaining. And what time are you working to?
1: I'm working until 5 o'clock.
0: 5 o'clock. Not that long to go at all. Well, yeah. Would love you to play today. And what you got to do is name as many things as you can in 1 minute that all start with the same letter. All right?
1: Okay.
0: Don't repeat a word. And if you want to pass, say pass. We'll move on.
1: Okay.
0: Your letter today, you've got C.
1: Okay. All right.
0: C. C for...
1: Cat.
0: Cat. C for cat. It is, all right. C is your letter. 60 seconds on the clock. 10 to beat, by the way. Ronnie, yep. The Rocket, he scored 10 yesterday, so I have full confidence in you here, all right?
1: Okay.
0: Are you ready for this?
1: Okay.
0: Here we go. An animal with a tail.
1: Cat.
0: An actress.
1: Get back and tail.
0: Something a musician might... Something a musician might play.
1: Cello.
0: Something you would eat to cool down.
1: Cookies.
0: A Greek island.
1: Path.
0: Something people love or hate.
1: Rose.
0: Name of a song. Something you might drink in the morning.
1: Coffee.
0: Something you do when you get into bed. Somewhere you would take a plane.
1: Croatia.
0: A World Cup team.
1: World Cup team.
0: Something you buy in a supermarket.
1: Can of beans.
0: What do you buy in your supermarket?
1: A can of beans.
0: A can of beans. Yes. We'll give you your can of beans. Yeah, no problem. How'd you find that?
1: Much harder than I thought it would be.
0: You're under a wee bit of pressure at the end there, weren't you?
1: Yeah.
0: A Greek island. Now you're not under any pressure. You weren't sure about this night. You almost said Croatia.
1: Yeah.
0: But no, we wouldn't have accepted that. You could have said Crete.
1: Crete. And it makes it work.
0: Oh, really?
1: Yeah. Oh.
0: Don't worry about that. At the end of your 60 seconds, you've scored. You have also scored 10. What about that? So, well done. You're joint top of the leaderboard along with Ronnie yesterday. So, excuse me. You happy enough?
1: Yes, I'm very happy. Thank you.
0: Good. Thank you for calling. And listen, we're going to send you the two tickets. You're going to see the Met. You're going to the Met Arena 2026 on Saturday night, all right?
1: Oh, brilliant. Thank you so much.
0: Listen, you're very welcome. Stay there and we'll get your details, all right?
1: Okay, thank you.
0: So there she goes. Holly Waterson from Cookstown. Scoring 10, also scoring 10. The one I'll throw out today, something you would eat to cool down on a hot day, like today, for example, beginning with C. What would you have said to that? 07702-687-001.
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0: I'd love one of these right now. Like, I would love one of these right now. Anyway, traffic update for you now. Let's get you right up to date on the traffic and travel across Northern Ireland. In Belfast now, still quite a bit of traffic on the West Link, both directions. Okay, so M1 currently closed, and this is between Junction 11 and Junction 12. This is because we're getting reports of a cow on the motorway. That's all I know about this. So we'll keep an eye on that. M2 in Belfast, that's leaving at Nelson Street. Nelson Street traffic is slow. That's on the off slip. Westlink towards York Street. The Westlink both directions. And the Sydenham Bypass, and that's towards D Street for traffic travelling towards Hollywood and Bangor direction. Just looking across Derry, Londonderry here, and traffic is moving pretty well. Nothing major to report at this time, but you can update me on 90 89 0 110 if you've got anything else.
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0: Get reports of a cow on the M1. This is around Junction 11, Junction 12. But the traffic is moving again. 338 on the text. Thanks for that update. Hopefully it has been removed. Now, something you would eat to cool you down, beginning with C. Lots of people getting in touch. Aim of the game, match what I have written down here. A Calypso. There's a great answer. Haven't had one of those in a long, long time. Margaret, you said a chalk pop. I would have accepted that. William Taylor, you matched what I'd written down here. Well done. And Kleena said a cone. Yeah. The calorific option, Abe, chalk ice. Healthy option, cucumber. There's Jane. Chalk ice, said somebody. Wesley in New Jersey matched what I'd written down here. Chalk pop or chalk ice, yep. Kara and Ronan. Never heard of that. Cantaloupe. Never heard of it. No, what's that? And this person also matched what I had written down.
1: Cornetto ice cream. This is Louise from Oma.
2: Just one Cornetto.
0: I'd love one of these.

a classic. If you said Cornetto, it was a match well done. Right to news, this is Mystique.

0: something to cool you down. What about a Coke float or a big glass of cream soda with loads of ice? And a cantaloupe is a form of melon.
1: Yes, somebody's just said that, melon, a cantaloupe. A Coke float. See, that's a smoky. And we've had this conversation. Some people call it a Coke float. I call it a smoky. But yeah, that's definitely going to do the business.
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13: Radio Newsroom at 5 o'clock. I'm Sonia Butterworth. These are your top stories this evening. Some news coming in. Police have said the M1's been partially closed due to a cow on the carriageway. The busy motorway has diversions eastbound heading towards Belfast between the Birches and Portadown. Avoid if you can. The funeral will take place on Saturday of six-year-old Courtney McCormick, who died after being knocked down in Newry on Sunday evening. The incident happened at Spring Farm Heights shortly after 9 p.m. Her service will be at St. Bridget's in the town and mourners are being asked to wear bright colours. There have been more violent attacks, including an attempt to burn a house down in Bangor and another street assault in Belfast city centre. Jane Veitch reports.
14: Police have just released details of the Belfast incident, which happened after 3 a.m. on Sunday. A man was knocked unconscious outside a bar on Dunbar Street. He also received a number of fractures to his face. The suspects are two men in their 20s. And in Bangor last night, there was an arson attack on a house in Ballou Walk. One person was asleep in the property but escaped injury. And a man wanted for burglary and fraud here has been arrested in Scotland. The 45-year-old is due in court shortly.
13: There are growing calls for Jeffrey Donaldson's knighthood and other honours to be removed immediately. The former leader of the DUP has spent his first night on remand at McGabry Jail. He was convicted of 18 sexual assaults, including rape. At Stormont, MLAs have been united in their condemnation of Donaldson's crimes. Here's the DUP's Jonathan Buckley.
12: Jeffrey Donaldson, a fraudulent monster, a wicked deceiver, a convicted child abuser and rapist. There is nothing more despicable.
13: And at Westminster, it's understood Keir Starmer and Andy Burnham have met a day after the Prime Minister announced he's resigning. Downing Street also revealed Mr. Burnham and any other candidates hoping to succeed him will start receiving government briefings. That's your headline news at 5. Linda has more local stories next.
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16: The man remanded in custody for allegedly assaulting the former mayor, Lillian Sinoy Barr, will appear in court again on the 20th of July. Stephen Nigel Thompson from Spencer Road is also accused of the assault of two other people at a migrants' forum on Saturday. And the public health agency is encouraging anyone eligible for the Mpox vaccination to consider getting the jab. There's been a rise in cases here. Initial symptoms include fever, headaches, swellings, back pain and aching muscles, followed by a blistering rash. For further information, look at the PHA's website.
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13: A Northern Ireland international player, 30-year-old Conor McMenamin, has returned to the Irish Premiership. He joins Coleraine from St Mirren on a long-term deal. In Gaelic, Tyrone have been drawn to face reigning All-Ireland champions Kerry in the quarter-finals of the All-Ireland Senior Football Championship. Monaghan, the only other remaining Ulster county, will play against Louth. And England looks set to seal their place in the knockout stages of the World Cup with a win against Ghana tonight. That match is in Boston at 9 p.m. That's your news and sport here on Q Radio. I'm Sonia Butterworth. I'll have headlines with Abe in half an hour.
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1: Remaining mainly dry this evening. 14 will be the overnight low. Looking ahead to tomorrow, another nice day with a max temperature for Wednesday, 24.

0: Patricia Kane and Brian Adams. Good evening. Just gone 10 past 5 now. Just some breaking traffic information on Carrie Duff. An ongoing incident, we're being told. This is on the Ballinahinch Road, not far from the junction of Church Road at Lidl. Emergency services are there. So we'll keep an eye on that. A full roundup of the traffic and travel coming up shortly. But first, all of this week, we've teamed up with Nord Mende.
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0: Yes, indeed. And Paddy was very happy yesterday. Paddy got himself this 43-inch smart TV, TiVo QLED TV, with all the apps on there, Netflix and Amazon Prime, Disney Plus, YouTube. A sleek, modern design, slim bezel, and featuring Dolby audio, sound, and screen mirroring too. Paddy was very happy at that yesterday. 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
2: Right, it's time to do the traffic jam, and all you've got to do is vote for the song that you want to hear today. Now, I have asked our jam generator to take into consideration that the weather's pretty good. So hopefully the jam generator has taken that into account. You get to vote for one of these songs. Have a listen.

First song. Mr. Blue Sky, E-L-O. Somebody keeps phoning me, sorry. SJ, go away. I need Mr. Blue Sky if you want to hear that one. Summertime, all I need is the word summertime if you want to hear this song.

0: Gigi D'Agostino, La Passion. Oh, it's going to sound good in the sunshine as well. In the heat. There's nothing on sunshine like. So there you go. I need Passion if you want to hear the last song. So Blue for the first one, ELO. I need Summertime for Jazzy Jeff and the Fresh Prince. And I need Passion if you want to hear Gigi D'Agostino.
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0: Traffic and traffic is moving slowly in the following areas now. There's an incident, we're being told, in Carrie Duff, an ongoing incident, and it's on the Ballinahinch Road, just at the junction of Church Road at Lidl. Emergency services are there. M1, that's slow from Junction 2 to Broadway. M2 leaving at Nelson Street. The West Link is slow both directions at the minute. Sydenham Bypass towards D Street, that's Bangor bound. Boucher Road towards Broadway. And Tates Avenue approaching Boucher Road. Of course, the Zac Brown concert this evening, and that's going to affect traffic in that area, Balmoral Avenue and Stockman's Lane, and the surrounding areas for Boucher playing fields. If you're going to the gig tonight, have a good one. And we've got M People next.
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0: And there is M People. Good evening. It's just coming up on 5:30 now. And Sonia's here with our headlines. Good evening, Sonia.
1: Hello, Abe. The funeral will take place on Saturday of six-year-old Courtney McCormick, who died after being knocked down in Newry on Sunday evening. The service will be at St Bridget's, and mourners are being asked to wear bright colours. There have been more violent attacks, including an attempt to burn a house down in Bangor and another street assault in Belfast city centre. Police want information. There are growing calls for Geoffrey Donaldson's knighthood to be removed immediately. The former leader of the DUP has spent his first night on remand at McGabbry Jail. He was convicted of 18 sexual assaults, including rape. Keir Starmer and Andy Burnham have met. A day after the Prime Minister announced he was resigning, Downing Street's also revealed Mr. Burnham will start receiving government briefings. And then a few local bits and bobs, Abe. You can see the very funny Grammy Award comedian Bill Burr live this Saturday at the Ulster Hall. Tickets just went on sale there now, actually. And I can say he is a very funny guy.
0: Okay.
1: Great lad. And of course, the Belfast Trad Fest have launched the 8th edition. Mm-hmm. Following a major investment, there'll be 1,000 artists across almost 600 venues celebrating on our global stage. It kicks off on the 26th of July.
0: Excellent. Loving that. Loving that. How are you, Sonia? You were away. You were watching Harry Styles.
1: I was dancing my butt off to Harry Styles. It was very, very, very, very good.
0: And it was
1: one of the
0: Wembley.
1: Best concerts. Huge. Have you been to Wembley Stadium?
0: Never, ever, no.
1: It's really brilliant, you know, with all the crowds, the way they get all these people going across that big sort of mall down with little, like, you know, traffic lights. So you walk and then you stop, then you walk and then you stop. So
0: it's
1: you
0: all
1: can.
0: Very well coordinated.
1: It's brilliant. But he was fantastic. He's still going on. He's playing next week too.
0: Is he? Yeah, okay. Okay, well, listen, thank you very much. My daughter has just arrived at
1: I'll
0: the
1: go
0: door.
1: And let her in.
0: Will you go and let her in? Thank you very much.
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0: Right, time for the Traffic Jam, and these, well, three songs. You had Mr. Blue Sky, ELO, Summertime, Jazzy Jeff, Fresh Prince, and La Passion, Gigi D'Agostino. The song that has got the most votes today, and I reckon this was going to happen.

0: good is that? Perfect. 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
0: 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Yesterday we gave away a smart TV. Potty got that. Who's on to play today?
2: Paula,
0: good afternoon. How are you today, Paula?
2: I am very well, thank you.
0: Good, glad to hear.
2: Enjoying the sunshine?
0: Good, because a lot of people are complaining about the heat on here.
2: Oh, we're not complaining, it'll be a long winter.
0: No, I'm telling you, they're not happy. But you're embracing it. Whereabouts in Northern Ireland are you?
2: I am in Cumber.
0: Okay, what's your surname?
2: McBurney.
0: Okay, Paula McBurney, now everybody knows who you are.
2: That's all right.
0: We would love you, put you to the test to get yourself this Nod Mende multifunctional oven. What about that?
2: That would be amazing.
0: Right, okay. Well, all you've got to do, if you do this, complete this task successfully, you've got the oven, right?
2: Okay, I'll try my best.
0: Paula, I need 5 items. Now, you've got 10 seconds on this, right? I need 5 items that you would find in the kitchen. Go.
2: A fork, a knife, a kettle, a toaster, and an air fryer.
0: You didn't even need 10 seconds. All you needed was like 3 of those 10 seconds.
2: It's only because I'm standing in the kitchen.
0: Oh, well, that's a bit perfect then. It's almost like you knew that it was what it was going to do. 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
2: Thank you so much.
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0: They are great value for money. Looking at the traffic and travel now across Northern Ireland, the Carrie Duffin ongoing incident, and this is on the Ballinahinch Road, not far from the junction of Church Road and Lidl. So that's what's happening there if you're stuck in traffic. M1 still slow. This is coming into town towards Broadway from Junction 2. The West Link slow both directions at the minute. The Zac Brown concert is going to affect traffic in and around Boucher Road, of course, Broadway. Balmoral Avenue and Stockman's Lane. Tate's Avenue approaching Boucher Road is also slow at the minute. That's all I've got. You're up to date. We're going to play our little music quiz that we do every evening. 3, 2, 1. We'll do that next.
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0: Now, usually at this time of the evening, we play our little music quiz 3-2-1. I know you love this quiz. I know you love to hate it sometimes as well. But unfortunately, due to technical difficulties, we aren't able to bring 3-2-1 to you this evening. And I'm gutted about this because our player who came on yesterday to reveal 3-2-1, she has given me the best 3-2-1 act. So if I can get it sorted before much longer, we'll bring it to you shortly after 6 o'clock. Hopefully we can do that. So my apologies if you do like to play along with 3-2-1. Believe me, I love to play along with 3-2-1. But we'll try and get it resolved. We will. Got a couple of shout outs to do here. Abe, we're heading to Zac Brown tonight. Any chance you could play a Zac Brown song? Yes, I'm going to play a wee Zac Brown song after 6 o'clock. And have a great gig. It's going to be brilliant. What an evening for the gig this evening. It's going to be absolutely brilliant. Abe, can you not just beatbox the 3-2-1? Trust me, you do not want me beatboxing on the radio. You do not want me beatboxing anytime. We've got your very latest news with Sonia. We're going to do that next. I know, David. I know. I'm sorry.
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10: Q Radio Newsroom. It's 6 o'clock. I'm Sonia Butterworth. These are your top stories this evening. The funeral will take place on Saturday of six-year-old Courtney McCormick, who died after being knocked down in Newry on Sunday evening. The incident happened at Spring Farm Heights shortly after 9 p.m. The service will be at St. Bridget's and mourners are being asked to wear bright colours. There have been more violent attacks, including an attempt to burn a house down in Bangor and another street assault in Belfast City Centre. Jane Veitch reports.
11: Police have just released details of the Belfast incident, which happened after 3 a.m. on Sunday. A man was knocked unconscious outside a bar on Dunbar Street. He also received a number of fractures to his face. The suspects are two men in their 20s. And in Bangor last night, there was an arson attack on a house in Bellew Walk. One person was asleep in the property but escaped injury. And a man wanted for burglary and fraud here has been arrested in Scotland. The 45-year-old is due in court.
10: There are growing calls for Geoffrey Donaldson's knighthood and other honours to be removed immediately. The former leader of the DUP has spent his first night on remand at McGabry Jail. He was convicted of 18 sexual assaults, including rape. At Stormont today, MLAs have been united in the condemnation of Donaldson's crimes. Here's the DUP's Jonathan Buckley.
12: Geoffrey Donaldson, a fraudulent monster, a wicked deceiver, a convicted child abuser and rapist. There is nothing more despicable.
10: At Westminster, Keir Starmer's had a meeting with Andy Burnham, the man who could shortly replace him at number 10. The Prime Minister has promised there'll be a smooth transition of power to whoever comes next after announcing his resignation yesterday. And hundreds of schools will close to send children home early in the coming days as extreme heat intensifies. A rare red weather warning for heat stretches across parts of England and Wales is on active from tomorrow. While here, temperatures will be around 24 degrees, staying mostly sunny for the next few days. That's your headline news at 6. Linda has more local stories next.
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9: The man remanded in custody for allegedly assaulting the former mayor, Lillian Sinoy Barr, will appear in court again on the 20th of July. Stephen Nigel Thompson from Spencer Road is also accused of the assault of two other people at a migrants' forum on Saturday. And the public health agency is encouraging anyone eligible for the Mpox vaccination to consider getting the jab. There's been a rise in cases here. Initial symptoms include fever, headaches, swellings, back pain and aching muscles, followed by a blistering rash. For further information, look at the PHA's website.
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13: 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Booking.yeah.
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10: For Northern Ireland international player, 30-year-old Conor McMenamin has returned to the Irish Premiership, joining Coleraine from St Mirren on a long-term deal. In Gaelic, Tyrone have been drawn to face reigning All-Ireland champions Kerry in the quarter-finals of the All-Ireland. Monaghan, the only other remaining Ulster county, will play against Louth, with Galway up against Dublin and Cork will take on Mayo. And tonight, England take on Ghana in Boston, looking for their second World Cup win and a place in the knockout phase. Midfielder Declan Rice says it will not be easy as he prepares to face former teammate Thomas Partey. Kickoff is at 9 p.m. Before that, Portugal take on Uzbekistan. That's your news and sport here on Q Radio. I'm Sonia Butterworth. There'll be another update in an hour.
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16: It will remain dry this evening. The overnight low will be 14. Another lovely day for Wednesday. Max temperature tomorrow in and around 24.

0: is a Temper Trap Sweet Disposition. I haven't played any Zac Brown just yet, but I am going to. If you're going to the gig this evening at Boucher Playing Field, you are in for a great night. A great night. 3, 2, 1. Now, the bit of a problem.
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0: And I've tried to fix it. There's absolutely nothing I can do about this. It's completely out of my control. Because of technical difficulties, I'll be honest with you. Computer's just saying no. It's not working. So we will try and get it resolved for tomorrow. It will be back tomorrow. 3, 2, 1. Back in its rightful place. Apologies. What can I say? David, he's got it. To see what's going on. He said, WTF. It will be back tomorrow. It will. I hope anyway. Coming up, music from Tina Turner. We're going to be chatting to Kusla as well, as always. And this is Delta Goodrum. Beautiful Tuesday evening across Northern Ireland, isn't it?

0: Feels like I haven't heard that song in forever. It was played to absolute death all over the world. Still a great song. Miley Cyrus, There's Flowers, on Q Radio Drive. It's coming up on 20 past 6 now. Lauren Bell, sad face emoji on here. And the reason Lauren sent me a sad face emoji on WhatsApp, it's because Lauren was on yesterday to reveal the 3-2-1, and she gave me this evening's 3-2-1 act. And I can't wait to do it, but because of technical issues, we're unable to bring you 3-2-1 this evening. But the very next 3-2-1 we do, Lauren, it'll be your act, I promise you.
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0: Now, what's going on the roads? Carrie Duff, an ongoing incident is causing delays. And this is at the junction of the Ballinahinch Road and Church Road, not far from Lidl. So that's what we're being told. M1 remains slow, junction 8 to Broadway. It says here, it's quite a stretch of the M1. Presumably that's because of the traffic coming into the city centre for the Zac Brown gig this evening. M2 slow, that's at Nelson Street off slip. The West Link towards York Street, Sydenham Bypass towards D Street and the Boucher Road. Balmoral Avenue and surrounding roads around the Boucher Plainfield area. That is what's going on because of the gig. Have a good one. And if you are going to that gig, a song for you coming up in less than 10 minutes.
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getting you in the mood if you're going to Boucher Playing Fields this evening to see Zach Bryan. There he is, Revival. Have a great night, either tonight or tomorrow night. Lots going tomorrow night as well. Right, this is Blue. We're going to be talking telly.

Chain to the Rhythm. It's Q Radio. The time is just coming up on 7:20 now. It's Tuesday. Let's talk telly. Going to be honest with you, the weather's been pretty good. I haven't watched much telly, but there is one in particular that I watched a couple of episodes of. I need to tell you about it. It's on Netflix. It's called I Will Find You. This is a Harlan Coben story. Great writer. And if you watch the recent Michelle Keegan dramas, same writer, David has been found guilty of murdering his son, his very young son. He's serving time in prison. 5 years so far, and he gets a visit from Rachel. Rachel shows him a photograph that was taken of three friends. In the background is what looks very like his son. Distinctive birthmark and everything on his cheek. Is it him? He's sure that it's his son. You'll get this on Netflix. 8 parts. I Will Find You. I've watched 3 episodes so far, and I'm enjoying it. I'm giving it 7 out of 10 so far. Clarkson's Farm, still watching that, haven't finished it yet. All episodes are there now to watch for season 5. And of course, it was in the press last week that Jeremy Clarkson announced his cancer diagnosis, and it does follow some of the journey towards the end of the season. It does get emotional. So that's Clarkson's Farm. I love it. I absolutely love that show. That's on Amazon Prime. Now, haven't watched this one, but Widow Bay, Apple TV. I've been told it's good. The mayor of a New England town resolves to turn it into the next tourist hotspot, despite local warnings that it's cursed. 10 episodes in season 1, and it's a mystery thriller. Widow Bay, Apple TV. Have you been watching anything that I need to know about, that I need to tell everybody else about? Have you, other than the football? I've been watching quite a lot of the World Cup, actually. England play this evening in Ghana. That game kicks off at 9 o'clock. 07702-687-001. If you want to get in touch and talk telly this Tuesday, here's Leona Lewis.

0: And there's Leona Lewis. It's Q Radio, it's Tuesday, but we're talking tellies. It's coming up on a quarter to seven now. So I've been watching, just to recap, I Will Find You. That's on Netflix. It is definitely worth watching. I've watched three episodes of it, and it's quite good. It's a thriller, a mystery thriller. I Will Find You. What else? This one reads, hey Abe, watch The Witness. Based on a true story, it's only three episodes, and it's a good watch. It's on Netflix, and this comes in from Michelle. Michelle, thank you very much for that. Witness, I'm not sure, I don't think I've seen it. It rings a bell, but I don't think I've ever seen it. But thanks very much for it. The Burr is on Netflix, worth a watch if you're a fan of Stranger Things. This comes in from David. Not going to lie, never seen an episode of Stranger Things. I'm a puff. All the kids have, they love it, but I've never watched Stranger Things. So there's a good shout if you're a fan of that. And what else do we have here? Oh yeah, I was talking about Widow's Bay. Now, I was recommended this by a friend earlier today. He says it's very, very good. Wayne, on the other hand, said Widow's Bay starts off good, then it's a pile of, you know what? I hate it whenever that happens. I hate it when that happens, I do. But yeah, thank you very much for all of your TV recommendations. Keep them coming in. Let's get a traffic update.
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0: And one final traffic update, Boucher Road, Plainfield, because of the gig, the Zac Brown gig this evening, the Boucher Road, it has been closed to facilitate the concert goers. Roads affected also will be Balmoral Avenue, Tates Avenue as well. Expect delays. Broadway, traffic is slow. This is heading towards Junction 2. And that's all I really got for you. The traffic across the rest of Northern Ireland is moving well. With exceptions of Carrie Duff, there's an ongoing incident on the Ballinahinch Road, Carrie Duff. So not sure what's going on there. Emergency services are in attendance. So that's all I've got. You are up to date.
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0: Somebody says, I look like Will Ferrell. Annie. Fred West. 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
11: From the Sky News Centre at 7, a 14-year-old boy has been arrested on suspicion of murdering a girl who went missing in South Wales at the weekend. The victim, who's been named only as Lily by police, was found dead in Blina last night, 2 days after she was last seen. Hundreds of schools are planning to close or shut early over the next few days, with warnings for extreme heat and record temperatures. A red alert has been issued for parts of England and Wales, which takes effect tomorrow. Simon Kidwell from the National Association of Head Teachers says it's a matter for each school to decide. He admits budgets are tight for infrastructure updates.
12: If I've got any more money to spend in schools, I may look at adding air conditioning to a couple more classrooms. It is so much better in those classrooms that have air conditioning. So in terms of the flexibility I have to spend money on the school building, I'm going to consider that.
11: Andy Burnham's met Sir Keir Starmer as he prepares for Downing Street. It's also emerged the likely next Prime Minister is to receive government briefings as part of efforts to aid the transition of power. Nicola Sturgeon's estranged husband's been jailed for embezzling £400,000 of SNP funds. The party's former chief executive was told by the judge he'd committed a calculated crime of dishonesty. While fans at home are experiencing a heatwave, England go into tonight's second game at the World Cup against Ghana in very different conditions. Thomas Tuchel's men will be playing in drizzly Boston in temperatures in the high teens. These supporters in the city are making the most of it.
13: It'll be like home today. We'll be playing like in winter weather, I guess.
14: We've got our ponchos.
15: Yeah, ponchos are ready.
13: That was the first thing in the suitcase, yeah.
15: Yeah, it's literally mad. Everyone's just like so excited and everyone, there's just like a vibe in the city.
11: Ticket site StubHub's been ordered to refund 50,000 UK customers. It's also been fined by the competition regulator, which says it charged illegal hidden fees throughout much of 2025. £590,000 will be given back. That's the latest. I'm Faye Rowlands.
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11: A dry, warm and bright evening tonight. Slow dropping down to 14.
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0: It's Q Radio. Big thanks, of course, to Abe. Back again with you on Q Radio Drive tomorrow from 4 o'clock. It is coming up on 10 past 7. Big hello, it's Kushla with you, keeping you company as always, 3 until 10 o'clock tonight. And of course, we are kicking off the show as we do every weeknight evening, counting down the 7 biggest and most streamed songs of today. This is your Q Radio Top 7 at 7. Stella Lefty in Boston kicking us off tonight. In at 7, then Tame Impala, Jenny and Dracula spending Tuesday. In at number 6, can Taylor Swift hold on to that number 1 spot for the second night this week? We'll find out round about 7:30, but for now let's hop straight back into that chart.
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0: We are counting down your top 7 at 7, the biggest and most streamed songs of today. Mel Smith, Hold Me in the Dark, Spending Tuesday in at 5. Then at 4, it's Olivia Rodrigo and The Cure.
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0: Tuesday's feature hits on the way, then stay there. We'll find out who's in that top 3 as we continue to count down the 7 biggest songs of today next.
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0: Ariana Grande. That is Hate That I Made You Love Me, spending Tuesday in at number 3 in our chart rundown. We'll find out tonight's top 2, but first... Q Radio.
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0: It is time for some brand new music. Now, Olivia Rodrigo, her third studio album is here. It's called You Seem Pretty Sad for a Girl So In Love. And on this album is her first official collaboration that has been released on one of her albums. This album, by the way, start to finish, so good. And this is Tuesday's Future Hit, Olivia Rodrigo with Robert Smith. It's called What's Wrong With Me.

0: Olivia Rodrigo with Robert Smith. That is called What's Wrong With Me from her brand new album. You Seem Pretty Sad for a Girl So In Love. That is Tuesday's feature hit. All right, time now to hop straight back into the chart rundown. We are counting down your top seven at seven, the chart of the seven biggest and most streamed songs of today. We are now officially into that all-important top two. Has Taylor Swift managed to hang on to that number one spot for another night?
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0: Olivia Rodrigo, that is Stupid Song in number two tonight on our chart rundown of the seven biggest and most streamed songs of today. Before we get on tonight's number one, let's recap Tuesday's chart.
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0: Stella Lefty kicking us off tonight. It's Boston in at 7.
1: 6.
0: Tame Impala, Jenny Dracula up one spot tonight in at 6.
1: 5.
0: Miles Smith up one spot as well. It's Hold Me in the Dark at 5.
1: 4.
0: Olivia Rodrigo, The Cure, leaving the top 3 and in at 4.
1: 3.
0: Ariana Grande, Hate That I Made You Love Me, down one spot to 3.
1: 2.
0: Her second entry tonight, Olivia Rodrigo, Stupid Song at 2.
1: Number 1.
0: And another no mover tonight. The biggest song of today in that number one spot is Taylor Swift.

0: Taylor Swift. I knew you. Spending another night in at number one on our Q Radio Top 7 at 7. The chart rundown of the biggest, most streamed songs of today. How long can she hold on to that number one spot? Check back in again with me tomorrow evening when I count down another Top 7 at 7.
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0: Somebody says I look like Will Ferrell. Annie. Fred West. He's a serial killer.
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Teddy Swims. That is Hammer to the Heart. Were you at the gig last night, Ormo Park? I heard it was absolutely incredible. Lauren Spencer Smith on support as well. If you were there, I hope you had the best time. Hello as well to Laura, Irene, who are listening in. Thank you so much. It is Tuesday evening, the 23rd of June. Big hello if you are just joining me. It's Kushla with you, keeping you company, as always, through until 10 o'clock tonight. And of course, lots and lots of traffic this evening. Loads of people heading up to go and see Zach Bryan at Boucher Playing Fields. Two incredible nights. So if you're maybe running a little bit late, or like me, you're missing out in the gig tonight, let's get this on. Zach Bryan playing now on Q Radio Evenings. This is Pink Skies.

0: funeral. 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

Griffin, that is Save My Love playing on Q Radio. It's Kushla with you, and if you have been watching Love Island, I went straight home after the show last night, cup of tea in hand, and watched last night's episode. You would have seen Bebe Rexha was on performing live to all of the Islanders, and it looked absolutely class, to be fair. She got a lot of screen time too, but this is one of the tracks she performed, a collaboration with David Guetta. So let's get this on the track, bringing us up to your news headlines at 8 o'clock. Bebe Rexha, David Guetta. It's I'm Good on Q.

0: David Guetta, BB Rexha. That is I'm Good, the track bringing us up to your news headlines at 8 o'clock. They are on the way next. Stick around after that. We are going to get another spin of our spotlight track from this week's One to Watch, an incredible local artist called Weston Loney. Stay there.
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13: From the Sky News Centre at 8, police in Wales have arrested a 14-year-old boy on suspicion of murder after the body of a missing girl was found yesterday. The 14-year-old girl, named only as Lily, was found in the Dufferin Park area of Blina last night. The chief of the UN has warned London is cooking as today could see the hottest June day on record. And amber alerts come into force ahead of a red one tomorrow, with temperatures expected to hit 40 degrees in parts of England and Wales. Antonio Guterres told the London Climate Action that week that things must change.
14: Here in London, the city of Dickens, it is clear that our world is facing a tale of two crises. Climate crisis, pushing us deeper toward higher temperature, and an energy crisis, exposing the folly of a world hooked on hydrocarbons.
13: Sir Keir Starmer has met his likely successor, Andy Burnham, after promising a smooth transition of power following his resignation yesterday. The former Greater Manchester mayor could be in number 10 by mid-July if he's uncontested for the Labour leadership. US TV presenter Savannah Guthrie has made an emotional on-air plea after a ransom note claimed her missing mother was dead. It's believed 86-year-old Nancy was taken from her home in January. England kick off their second Group L game at the World Cup in an hour when they take on Ghana. Joe Rawson is in Boston.
15: England know a win would secure their place in the last 32, and the fans here are confident.
16: After the first game, I think it's coming home. I really do.
15: Thomas Tuchel says he's hoping they can carry the momentum from the win against Croatia.
17: A very different game than the Croatia game, and we have to be ready.
15: Captain Harry Kane starts as he looks to add to his 2 goals in the tournament so far.
13: Billionaire philanthropist Michael Bloomberg has pledged nearly £200 million stance towards protecting the world's oceans. He says he wants to close the gap between government's commitments and action. That's the latest. I'm Faye Rowlands.
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1: It's going to be dry, warm and bright this evening. Tonight's low dropping down to 14. Looking ahead to Wednesday, another warm day with sunny spells. Tomorrow's top temperature will be 24.

Zara Larsson, that is Midnight Sun, Westlife, Hello My Love. Just before that, bringing us into this hour, Hello To You as well. It's coming up on 10 past 8. You're with Kushla through until 10 o'clock. As always, I hope you're good. Hopefully you had a lovely day. I mean, how amazing was the weather we got today? I went for a little walk along the beach. Hopefully you were able to get out and enjoy the sunshine. This week's spotlight track on the way, but first, Niall Horan.

Holly Humberstone. Cruel World, it's playing on Q Radio. 8:15 on your Tuesday night. Let's hop into this. Q's One to Watch. All right, if you didn't know, every single week on the show, I spotlight some incredible talent, someone I think is one to watch out for, and hopefully help introduce you to some of your brand new favourite artists. All of this week, an incredible local artist hailing from County Armagh. He has shared the stage with incredible artists like Kingfisher, Megan Maroney, and he has just finished his bomb shelter. The final night was right here in Belfast at the Limelight on Saturday, the 20th of June. He came in, actually, to the studio. He joined me on Saturday. You can listen back to that on the Q Radio app. He's called Weston Loney. And if you're a fan of Sam Fender, you're going to love this guy's stuff. Playing now, this is called Wandering Man.

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1: That is this week's One to Watch, Weston Looney and his brand new single. Our spotlight track for this week, it's called Wondering Man. It almost gives me like Snow Patrol vibes mixed with Sam Fender. I feel like if you're a fan of either of those artists, you're going to absolutely love this guy's stuff. Make sure to go and show him some love on socials. And of course, we are spinning it for you every single evening this week. So check back in again. Of course, you can hear it same time tomorrow evening. Stick around, music from Seema on the way and some Post Malone next at Q.
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See, Matt, that is Take a Sexy Picture of Me, of course, too. Big headline show was coming up at Custom House Square on the 31st of August and the 1st of September, part of the summer concert series. This is going to be our largest ever Belfast headline appearance, by the way. And it's going to be good. If you're going to either of these nights, I hope you have the best time. And of course, someone she's supported on tour, here's Sam Fender with Olivia Dean.

0: Langley. That is She's in Texas. Still waiting on those UK or Ireland dates. Currently, she is touring America, but fingers crossed she comes across the water soon because I will 100% be there. Now, someone who went with her last year, but this year, they are doing just one night only. Our Q Radio Breakfast Show, live and unfiltered. This is with Connor, Andrew and Amy. One night only on Saturday, the 19th of September at the Limelight in Belfast. And if you're wondering what to expect on the night, I'll say this, stories not fit for radio. Lots of games in there, audience interaction and special guests as well sprinkled throughout the show. And this is all brought to you by Moxie Belfast City, who will be celebrating their first birthday in September as well. And they've said it's the perfect way to mark the occasion, the perfect base as well for some pre-show food, drinks, as well as maybe a little overnight stay if you want to treat yourself to a little overnight stay as well after the gig. You can check them out, Moxie Belfast City on Instagram, and all the details about the Q Radio Breakfast Live and Unfiltered show online on our website, qradio.com. 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

James Morrison, that is Wonderful World. And of course, he is going to be supporting the Script on their Man in the Arena tour, playing a couple of nights at Slane. They're going to be in Dublin at the Three Arena. Then, of course, the SSE in Belfast on Monday, the 2nd of November. And our very own Yaz has teamed up with Dublin Express all of this week, giving you the chance to win return transport to Dublin by the Dublin Express and to win a pair of tickets as well to go and see the Script at the Three Arena in Dublin on the 30th of October. So if you want to head along to this gig, transport included, make sure you're listening in every single day this week. Pair of tickets up for grabs with our very own Yaz back tomorrow morning from 10. Across the

0: Ariana Grande, Social House. That is Boyfriend, the track bringing us up to 9 o'clock tonight. Your national news headlines on the way. Stick around after that. We're going to get on Tuesday's album spotlight track from Miles Smith.
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0: from the Sky News Centre at 9. A teenager has been arrested on suspicion of murdering a 14-year-old girl in Gwent. The victim, identified only as Lily, was reported missing on Saturday and her body was found in the town of Blina last night. Retailers are reporting soaring sales of fans, ice cream makers and sun cream as households try to cope with the extreme heat. Many schools have announced they'll close or finish early over the coming days. A red warning for extreme heat for parts of England and Wales takes effect tomorrow. Here's meteorologist Gemma Plum.
1: We're expected to break the June record, which is 35.6 degrees, by a number of degrees, and that's a huge amount. And we could record close to 39, maybe 40 degrees. And the highest temperature on record for the UK is 40.3 degrees, which we recorded back in July 2022.
0: Sir Keir Starmer and the man likely to succeed him as Prime Minister are understood to have had a secret meeting. The face-to-face with Andy Burnham apparently took place away from Downing Street. Former SNP chief executive Peter Murrell's been jailed for 5 years for embezzling £400,000 of party money. Nicola Sturgeon's estranged husband spent the cash on luxury items, including a motorhome. England know a win against Ghana tonight would secure their place in the last 32 of the World Cup. Live to Joe Rawson in Boston.
2: Heat wave conditions in the UK, but it's damp here in Foxborough and the ponchos are being worn by the fans in the stands. England looking to take the momentum from the win against Croatia into this game. Jed Spence and Mark Gaye, the two changes. Ghana also looking for 2 wins out of 2 and the game is just underway.
0: Cristiano Ronaldo has become the first player to score in 6 World Cups. He found the net twice for Portugal as they thrashed Uzbekistan 5-0. And sun care sales jumped 128% towards the end of May and start of June. World Panel says grocery price inflation slowed to 3%. That's the latest. I'm Faye Rowlands.
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4: Staying dry this evening and throughout the night. The overnight low dropping down to 14 degrees. Looking ahead to Wednesday, it's going to be another warm day with sunny spells and a top temperature of 24.

The Flames, Mumford & Sons just before that. And of course, the weekend, a couple of big nights coming up in Croke Park. Hard to believe that the gig is only a couple of weeks away, of course, in August. It feels like that is absolutely flown in. And I hope that this gig flies in, because Kingfisher, they've just announced they are doing three huge Irish outdoor shows for summer 2027. And of course, one of those big outdoor shows is, of course, Belsonic Belfast. It's going to be Friday, the 11th of June, 2027. Playing to 90,000 fans, by the way, across three shows, Belfast, Dublin, Limerick. And tickets for these gigs go on sale this Friday, June 26th, 10 a.m. Ticketmaster.ie.

Kingfisher, that is 21. If you were at the SSA Arena, they did two nights there. I was at the second night, and oh my goodness, it was the second time I've seen those guys live. And every single time, I just love them more and more. And I was chatting a couple of minutes ago, of course, they have just announced Belsonic for next year, Friday the 11th of June. Tickets go on sale 10 a.m. this Friday, June 26th. Ticketmaster.ie. And I'll let you into a little secret. It's going to be a winning day right here on Q Radio all day this coming Thursday, the 25th of June. So you could get yourself a pair of tickets for free ahead of general sales. So make sure you're listening in every single show. Pair of tickets up for grabs for Kingfisher. You

0: If you're going down to the Aviva to see Dermot Kennedy on the 11th or 12th of July, just know how jealous I am of you, honestly. From his latest album, The Weight of the Woods, that's called Turnstile, and it's playing on Q Radio Evenings. Big hello if you are just joining me. It's Kushla with you through until 10 o'clock, as always. Coming up on 20 past nine, the 10-minute countdown is on. Every single week on the show, I spotlight a brand new album, and all of this week, delving in to Miles Smith. His debut album is here, and it's called My Mess, My Heart, My Life. Playing a brand new track from this album every weeknight around about 9:30. And I think tonight has got to be my favourite track. It really touched on the heartstrings. Might have shed a little tear or two. It's so beautiful and I can't wait to play it for you. It's on the way in about 10 minutes time. Before that, we have a local artist on the way, and music from Billy Lockett next at Q.
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0: All right, so every week on the show, I spotlight a brand new album, pick out a new track, play a new one every single weeknight around about 9:30. And all of this week, delving in to Miles Smith. His debut album's here. It's called My Mess, My Heart, My Life. And speaking about this album, he said it's the most personal thing he has ever made. He looked at old therapy notes, memories, experiences that shaped who he is, and said that he just made sense of them through music. And tonight's track is a very personal one. If you have ever lost someone close, or grandparents specifically, I feel like this one is really going to touch on your heart. I love this so, so much. So I had to get on. This is Tuesday's track, Miles Smith. It's called Grandma's Place.

Mal Smith, that is Grandma's Place, Tuesday's album spotlight track from his brand new and debut album, My Mess, My Heart, My Life. He said this is the most personal thing he's ever made. And honestly, this album from start to finish is just such a gorgeous, gorgeous listen. And as soon as I heard that track, it just touched on my heartstrings. And honestly, that track, I don't think I can listen to it without shedding a little tear. I love it so, so much. So of course, it had to be Tuesday's track. We're doing a deep dive into this album, bringing you a brand new track every single weeknight. So check back in again tomorrow evening, Wednesday, to see what we've picked for Wednesday's track.

0: song. That is her latest from Down Here. What a whirlwind a couple of years she has had. She was just 16. I'm pretty sure whenever she did like an open mic, and just the past couple of years, she has just completely exploded, and she deserves her flowers, honestly. Coming up on 20 to 10, you're with Kushla through until 10 o'clock. Then, of course, at 10, you will be joined by Georgia Taggart, kicking off that first hour of the show, as she does every weeknight evening with your 10s at 10. 1 hour of great throwbacks from the 2010s. So if you're feeling nostalgic, definitely stick around. It's always a great playlist, and I might bring you one of my favourite tracks from the 2010s just to get you ready. That is on the way. Also got some new music from Duran Duran to play for you next.
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Adele, that is Rolling in the Deep from her second studio album, 21, released in 2011. And of course, the lead single and opening track on the album. And I'm playing that to warm you up, of course, for your 10s at 10, which is on the way. And that is the kind of tune that you can expect to hear between 10 and 11 o'clock this evening. All those great throwbacks you forgot you loved. It's Kushla with you on Q Radio Evenings, 3 until 10 o'clock tonight. I hope you're good. Having a great Tuesday. Hopefully you got outside, got to enjoy some of the gorgeous weather. Same again tomorrow, by the way. Highs of up to 24 degrees. So do not get rid of the sun cream just yet. You'll need it tomorrow. Little reminder as well, there is a great competition running on Q Radio Afternoons all of this week with our very own Jordan Arnold. Every single day, she is giving away some incredible prizes with Revolution to Cuba, the Grand Central Hotel, Belfast One, Four Star Pizza, and Graham Critchin Photography as well. Every single day there is a brand new prize, and all you have to do is play a fun little game called Educated Guess, where you have to guess which degree belongs to which celebrity. It's so much fun, so make sure you're listening in. Jordan, of course, back tomorrow from one. Another chance for you to win an incredible prize, so keep listening all day tomorrow and this week for that. Benson Boone on the way before 10 o'clock tonight. Some Marshmallow coming up. But right now, this is Pink and What About Us?

Vincent Boone, that is Slow It Down, playing on Q Radio. It's Kishla with you 3 until 10 o'clock tonight, ahead of Georgia, of course, and 10s at 10. It's time now to squeeze in one final track from me this evening. This has got to be one of my favourite collabs Marshmallow's done with Thomas Rhett. It's called Where We Go.

0: such a fan of that track. Like a summery country pop dance song. Marshmallow teaming up with Thomas Rhett. It's called Where We Go.
1: Coming up.
0: I'll be back with you again tomorrow evening from 7 o'clock, counting down Wednesday's chart. Stick around, Georgia Tiger on the way to you next. 10-3 until midnight. And of course, kicking off that first hour of the show with 1 hour of great music from the 2010s. Have a great Tuesday.
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0: done and dusted. Now it's time to celebrate with Grad You Win on Q Radio Afternoon. All this week, you could win amazing prizes. A £100 Belfast One gift card, £100 to use on Four Star Pizza, a Grand Central Sky High Sips cocktail afternoon tea for two in the Observatory, a cocktail masterclass experience for four at Revolution de Cuba, or a graduate package at Graham Crichton Photography. So listen in with me, Jordan, to win.
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0: From the Sky News Centre at 10. A 14-year-old boy's been arrested on suspicion of murdering a girl who went missing in South Wales at the weekend. The victim was found in Blina last night. She's been named only as Lily by police. Hundreds of schools are planning to close or shut early over the next few days, with warnings for record temperatures in England and Wales tomorrow. Simon Kidwell from the National Association of Head Teachers says it's for each school to decide. He admits budgets are tight for infrastructure updates.
1: If I've got any more money to spend in schools, I may look at adding air conditioning to a couple more classrooms. It is so much better in those classrooms that have air conditioning. So in terms of the flexibility I have to spend money on the school building, I'm going to consider that.
0: Sir Keir Starmer's met his likely successor, Andy Burnham, after promising a smooth transition of power following his resignation yesterday. He could be a number 10 by mid-July if uncontested. Former SNP chief executive Peter Murrell's been jailed for 5 years for embezzling £400,000 of party money. He spent the cash on luxury items. England are taking on Ghana, aiming to get the win they need to progress to the knockout stages of the World Cup. Live to Joe Rawson in Boston.
2: England 0, Ghana 0. A frustrating first half for the Three Lions, who have dominated the game. They're having more of the ball, but they are yet to test the goalkeeper. Ghana are defending stoutly and are carrying a threat themselves when they get a chance. It's all about patience for England, who of course turned things around in the second half against Croatia last time out. 0-0.
0: US TV presenter Savannah Guthrie's made an emotional on-air plea after a ransom note claimed her missing mother was dead. It's believed Nancy was taken from her home in January. And billionaire Michael Bloomberg's pledged nearly £200 million towards protecting the world's oceans. He says he wants to close the gap between government's commitments and action. That's the latest.

Samantha Mumba and Baby Come On Over. And just before that, we had Justin Timberlake and Sexy Back kicking off this first hour. It is Q Radio, of course, thanks to Kushla. You can catch her again tomorrow on Q Radio Evenings from 7 o'clock. Okay, it is Georgia Taggart with you now, and we have just hit after 10, which means it is time for 10s at 10. And I hope you're ready to lock into the biggest and best tunes from that era in this first hour. And I've got so many good ones on the way. Britney Spears is coming up, also Jessie J. But first, let's do this. I

Britney Spears at her absolute peak. That is Toxic on Q Radio. I love this song. And this song used to be my Shayla back in the day. I remember listening to this track and watching the music video and just watching Beyonce in absolute awe. Her dancing, her singing. Oh, she really was that girl. Okay, on the way we have Edward Maya to play for you with Stereo Love. But first, let's do this. An artist with the most incredible vocals. It is Jessie J and Domino on Q Radio.

0: An absolute tune from Edward Maya. That was Stereo Love on Q Radio. Okay, it is Georgia here with you, keeping you company right up until midnight, and a big happy Tuesday. It is officially the 23rd of June, and I hope you've had a lovely day so far, and you have got through Monday. The hardest day of the week is done and dusted. You have got this. It is plain sailing from here, but yes, it is your 10s at 10, and I hope you're ready to lock in with me right up until 11 with all the biggest and best tunes from the era in this first hour. I've got so many good ones on the way. Pixie Lott is coming up, also B.O.B. and Beverly Knight. So don't go anywhere.
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Katy Perry and her iconic track I Kissed a Girl on Q Radio. Okay, if you are someone that is in the mood for a night out or just a good laugh, I have just the thing for you. 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There is games, audience interaction and special guests on Saturday 19th of September at the Limelight in Belfast. And I was very lucky enough to have experienced the very first one, and I must say, all I did from start to finish was laugh. So if this sounds like a bit of you, head over to qradio.com and get your tickets now. Okay, Green Day is on the way next as we continue our 10s at 10. But first,

Now that is what I call a track to absolutely jam out to. That is Green Day and Boulevard of Broken Dreams. Okay, that one is taking us up to almost 10 to 11. The night is flying in. We still have more of our 10s at 10 on the way. Kings of Leon to play for you, also One Republic and Embrace. So don't go anywhere.

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Kings of Leon. That is Sex on Fire on Q Radio for your Tuesday night. It is Georgia here with you, keeping you company right up until midnight, and it is your 10s at 10. 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We have the latest collaboration from Jazzy and Calvin Harris bringing us into the next hour. But first, back to our 10s at 10. Let's do this. It is One Republic and Counting Stars on Q. Late.

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0: From the Sky News Centre at 11, police in Gwent say they've arrested a 14-year-old boy on suspicion of murder after the body of a missing girl was found yesterday evening. The victim of the same age was discovered in an area of Blina. She'd last been seen on Saturday. The head of the UN says the world cannot keep burning fossil fuels in the face of devastating climate breakdown. Secretary General Antonio Guterres says London's cooking as heatwaves cause disruption across Britain. Some schools have closed. Teacher Claire and her son Bruce are cooling off in Cotswolds Country Park. They explain how they survived sweltering classrooms.
1: The blinds are closed to not let the sunlight in, and we didn't go outside for break time yesterday. Stay inside to keep cool. But it is hard, it's hot.
2: Keep your bottles at the table, and you need to drink lots of water.
0: Sir Keir Starmer and the man likely to succeed him as Prime Minister are understood to have had a secret meeting. The face-to-face with Andy Burnham apparently took place away from Downing Street. The PM's also authorised government briefings for the former Greater Manchester Mayor. Scotland's First Minister's described the saga around Peter Murrell as agony. John Swinney's remarks come after the former SNP chief executive was jailed for embezzling party funds. England are taking on Ghana, aiming to reach the last 32 of the World Cup, live to Joe Rawson in Boston.
3: England frustrated as they drop points here against Ghana. They had more of the possession, but they just couldn't break the deadlock. The closest they came was Nico O'Reilly heading against the bar. It rebounded to Harry Kane, and he blazed it over. The point should be enough to take them through, but the result, not the one they wanted. England nil, Ghana nil.
0: And Edinburgh is losing one of its cultural events from next year. The television festival's moving to Manchester.

Shawn Mendes, that is Heart of Gold. And just before that, we had the latest collaboration from Calvin Harris and Jazzy with Satisfy, bringing us into this next hour. It is coming up now to 10 past 11 on your Tuesday night. You are with Georgia right through to 12 o'clock this evening, and we are just over halfway through the show already. A big hello if you have just tuned in. I've got all your big hits and throwbacks to play for you over this next hour, so you're going to want to stick around. Okay, on the way, we have Kingfisher, Irish Trio to play for you. Also, Niall Horan and Janet Jackson. But first, let's do this. It is Mal Smith and Wait For You. On

0: phone.
1: Irish trio, that is Kingfisher and 21 on Q Radio. And I am still absolutely gutted that I missed out on their performance at the SSE Arena in Belfast on June 8th and 9th. Our very own boss man, Errol, and our very own Kushla from Q Evenings went and seen them and just said that the gig was incredible. And yes, the next time they are this way, you best bet I will be going to see them, because I just think their music writing skills, their voices, how they sound together, I just think they are incredible. So roll on then. Okay, Janet Jackson is on the way next.

0: Janet Jackson. That is all for you on Q Radio for your Tuesday night. And that track is taking us up to just after 20 past 11. The night is flying in, and thank you so much for spending your night with me. On the way next, we have another Queen to play for you, Taylor Swift. So don't go anywhere.
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gorgeous track on your Tuesday night from Picture This. That is Never Change on Q Radio. That one is taking us up to just after 11:30. The night is flying in. And if you have just tuned in, it is Georgia here with you, keeping you company right up until midnight. And I'm playing you all the biggest and best tunes in this hour. Stick with me. More on the way. We have Anne-Marie and Shania Twain coming up. Also Tom Grennan and Sabrina Carpenter. But first, let's do this. I love this collaboration. It is Martin Garrix and Ed Sheeran, and Repeat It on Q Radio.

Marie, Shania Twain, that is Unhealthy on Q Radio. Okay, would you like to get your hands on some tickets to the Met Arena 2026 with performers like Fergie? We have Robbie Nelson, Mel Black and Mandy Reid, and also Chris Davies. If you would like to get your hands on a pair of tickets, all you have to do is tune in with Abe on Things That Make You Go for your chance to win the tickets for Saturday 27th of June at the Custom House Square in Belfast. Don't miss out. Okay, Sabrina Carpenter is on the way right after this

I like the way that you pound my chest. When you're with me, I look my best. God, I'm so impressed, yeah, feels like sick. Put you on with a brand new suit.

0: And that she was the biggest, busiest woman in 2025. That was Sabrina Carpenter and Busy Woman on Q Radio. And I want to see more of Sabrina Carpenter this year. I feel like all we've kind of heard from her was from Headline and Coachella, which is absolutely massive, but we need more music. Yeah, I'm ready for more of a Sabrina Carpenter fix this year. Okay, on the way, we have Sophie Ellis-Bextor to play for you, also the script, and we're going to go a little country with some Luke Holmes, so don't go anywhere.
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the script and Man in the Arena wrapping up tonight's show on your Tuesday night. Okay, it is Q Radio. You're with Georgia, and that is all I've got time for. Come and join me again tomorrow night for a brand new hour of 10s at 10. And don't forget to tune in with Connor, Andrew, and Amy tomorrow morning with all the crack as always. But until then, it is Q right through the night. And I'm going to leave you with one last track, a country track from an artist who will be heading to Slane Castle in County Meath on Saturday 18th and Sunday 19th of July for his My Kind of Saturday Night tour. And I know so many people go into this gig and it will be incredible. So here he is, Luke Holmes. And

0: 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Out now.
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0: from the Sky News Centre at midnight. England edged closer to the knockout stages of the World Cup with a frustrating 0-0 against Ghana. Thomas Tuchel's side must now wait until their final Group L game against Panama to confirm their place in the last 32. These fans in Boston were underwhelmed.
1: I mean, I think it was pedestrian by England to some extent, but we didn't do anything too disastrous.
2: Bit of a shame, really, but take it, 4 points, going through.
3: But there's no need to panic. There's no need to panic. I think we're still going to win the World Cup, so it's all good, yeah.
0: A teenager has been arrested on suspicion of murdering a 14-year-old girl in Gwent. The victim, identified only as Lily, was reported missing on Saturday. Her body was found in the town of Blina on Monday night. Retailers are reporting soaring sales of fans, ice cream makers and sun cream as households try to cope with the extreme heat. Many schools have announced they'll close or finish early over the coming days. A red warning for extreme heat for parts of England and Wales takes effect later. Here's meteorologist Gemma Plum.
4: We're expected to break the June record, which is 35.6 degrees, by a number of degrees, and that's a huge amount. And we could record close to 39, maybe 40 degrees. And the highest temperature on record for the UK is 40.3 degrees, which we recorded back in July 2022.
0: Sir Keir Starmer and the man likely to succeed him as Prime Minister are understood to have had a secret meeting. The face-to-face with Andy Burnham apparently took place away from Downing Street. Former SNP Chief Executive Peter Murrell's been jailed for 5 years for embezzling £400,000 of party money. Nicola Sturgeon's estranged husband spent the cash on luxury items. And the world's oceans have a new protector who's determined to use his wealth for good. Billionaire Michael Bloomberg's promising to donate £200 million to marine conservation efforts. That's the latest. I'm Fade.
5: 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Through the night.

0: Two Radio Northwest, through the night. The continued rise of the trio show no signs of slowing down, and they've announced even bigger things to come in 2027. Kingfisher are topping the bill at Belsonic Belfast. We've got tickets for you to see Irish indie folk band Kingfisher at Belfast's Belsonic Festival next June. It's a Kingfisher winning day. All day today.
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0: From the Sky News Centre at 1. England's manager Thomas Tuchel says they weren't clinical enough in their goalless draw with Ghana at the World Cup. The Group L leaders must wait until Saturday's game against Panama to confirm their place in the last 32. Tuchel admits they were left frustrated.
1: It's not the first football match.